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It is Bo today, and we are getting close to the end of our 22-song music marathon. Now, we might not have Tones and I, but why not Barnsley? I think he should be at absolutely every grand final of everything we do in Australia. He's coming up after Sienna Spyro, Great Expectation, with 22 in a row. It's Wave 96.5. In my

0: 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Temper City's brand new one is on the way. I can't get enough of it. Also, next up, somebody who was formerly known internationally as The Voice. 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

Wave 96.5. I love Alessia Cara, but her enunciation of clock is very questionable in that song. 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

0: 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We are just about hitting the 11 o'clock news. Then Miley. And a throwback with Belinda Carlisle. Not that shocking. A lot of weird names out there. For instance, the weirdest place I've been to is called Toadsuck in Arkansas, USA. 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Google it. 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
14: Partly cloudy, chance of showers later. Top of 27, Dave Clark with the 11 o'clock update. Both Wollongong City Council and Kiama Council said to take on the state government over proposed cuts to grants they receive. Wollongong says it's facing a cut of $16 million, while Kiama says its annual allocation would fall from around $2.5 million to just over $1 million. Wollongong Lord Mayor Tanya Brown says she's voiced her concerns directly with New South Wales Premier Chris Minns, while Kiama Council staff are now preparing a report and a submission to challenge the proposal. The Finance Minister's explained the lead-up to Jin's hacking of a Medicare portal by an OpenAI bot. Katie Gallagher telling 7:30, the trouble began when the agent was instructed to investigate the cost of healthcare.
15: That is how it's found its way to the Medicare Australia Statistics reporting website, and that is where this incident has occurred.
14: More laws cracking down on organised crime have passed New South Wales Parliament. The reforms will force suspects to hand over their digital devices straight away when requested to by police, and also increase penalties for offenders. Comes following a recent surge in underworld link killings right across Sydney. And as temps are expected to hit 27 today and 31 tomorrow, a timely reminder for us from Surf Lifesavers. Beach Patrol set to kick off once again for Shell Harbour City Council Lifesavers, with Shell Harbour North Beach and Warilla Central Beach providing a safer environment for residents and visitors heading to the water, alongside the return of Beach Patrols. Operating hours at Albion Park Pool, Beverly Whitfield Pool and Oak Flats Pool will transition to their spring schedules.
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14: The Dolphins will be out to make NRL history tonight when they host the Roosters in the opening prelim final. The Knights and the Panthers will go through their final preparations today ahead of Sunday's grand final qualifier. Newcastle coach Justin Holbrook says he's expecting Nathan Cleary to line up for Penrith. Lachie Neale says he's now totally focused on tomorrow's AFL grand final against Fremantle after being cleared to play in the blockbuster. 33-year-old had his one-match ban for striking overturned at the appeals board hearing last night.
16: No, I just want to play my part and win on Saturday. Difficult challenge against Freo, but hopefully we can do it.
14: And Football South Coast Premier Division set to hold its top-tier grand finals this weekend. The Men's Premier Division grand final will see the Albion Park White Eagles take on Wollongong United Saturday from 5pm at Crean Park, while on Sunday from 3pm at Lakelands Oval, the Women's Premier Division sees Uni taking on Shell Harbour FC. We'll check Wave 96.5 weather next.
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4: 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Weather.
14: Partly cloudy, chance of a late shower, top of 27 today. Late shower Saturday and 31. Showers for Sunday, a little cooler, 16. Right now, 21 in Warrawong on Wave 96.5.
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0: 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Have you noticed the change in Miley's voice over the past album or two?
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0: Yeah, her brand new song is called Bass Persuades. Notice the voice. 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

0: think you've got the fastest mouth in the Illawarra? Let's find out. Wave 96.5, say it to win. Specialist Breast Clinic is exclusive to Wollongong. Come meet Dr. Tony Palasovsky.
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2: You want to play?
1: Yes, so.
2: How many can you give me in 10 seconds?
1: I have no idea. I haven't been practicing, I haven't anything, but you know what? I was like, I have the gift of the gab, so I'll just give it a go.
2: You can talk underwater?
1: Yeah, that's what everyone tells me.
2: Nice. Okay, what's your name and where you're from?
1: Elizabeth in Dunmore.
2: All right, beautiful Dunmore.
1: Yeah, it's not too bad.
2: It's good. I get down there often, but that is to go to the dump. But
1: it was pretty dusty when they started building the hospital.
2: Oh, yeah, I betcha. All right, that's starting to take shape, isn't it?
1: Yes, it's not looking too bad now.
2: All right, well, look, let's stop talking about Dunmore and talk about dollars. I'm about to give you that all-important time on the clock, and you need to say Wave is 96.5 for me. Are you ready?
1: Ready.
2: Elizabeth, good luck.
3: 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In 3, 2, 1, go.
2: Hang on. Is this a world record? I think you got 12.
1: Wow.
2: That's like $240.
1: Oh my God.
2: You do have the gift of the gab.
1: Yeah, I've heard that my whole life.
2: And you've also got $240. Spectacular. Elizabeth, the Dunmore, you left it to the last day and you've smacked it out of the park.
1: Amazing. Thank you.
2: Well done. Mick will play this afternoon for the very final time. That's after 3 o'clock. Say it to win, just like Elizabeth, the Dunmore, did just there. 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Good luck. Lindley Cramie, a more.

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18: 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I've got Sam here who nominated Kettles On. Congratulations, Sam. How do you feel?
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1: I've done a bit of travel over the last couple of days and I noticed myself being the weird person at the airport, and I want to know if the thing that I was doing is something that everyone else does at the airport, or is it just me?
2: 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I'm a

0: Wave 96.5, you got Dino. Taylor Swift, the title track to her latest album, The Life of a Showgirl, which gets an update at 2 o'clock today with The Life of a Showgirl, the Encore Edition. It's going to feature four completely brand new recorded tracks in Sweden earlier this year. One of those songs, Patient Zero, we will debut for you right on 2 o'clock. Don't miss it at Wave 96.5. Shaggy gets a run in minutes on the Throwback Lunch along with the Headless Chooks. Throwback Lunch, all part of the Illawarra's best music after a new sport and weather update next at Wave 96.5.
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11: Hey there, I'm Alana Riley. The Prime Minister has used his speech at the United Nations General Assembly today to call for new guardrails for artificial intelligence. Anthony Albanese mentioned the recent hack on Australia's Medicare portal by an OpenAI agent as he called for more action, the PM labelling the breach unacceptable.
12: And it is why Australia has been leading the way in establishing Australian standards for AI, standards to ensure that AI will work and deliver for people, not the other way around.
11: Pressure is growing on Canberra to rethink fuel taxes, with experts saying drivers are being stung by a tax on a tax every time they fill up. The NRMA is among those calling for a major overhaul, arguing the current system unfairly hits people in the outer suburbs who rely on their cars the most. In other news, there are concerns about a rise in domestic violence across Australia ahead of tomorrow's AFL Grand Final and the NRL Finals. DV Support Services are bracing for an influx of calls. If you or someone you know needs help, you can contact 1-800-RESPECT. Overseas, Macklemore has announced a Free Palestine tour in the wake of being dropped from Ed Sheeran's tour after his pro-Palestinian onstage comments. The American rapper will tour Dublin, Paris and London next month, with US dates set to be added. And there are fears David Jones could be on the brink of collapse as the retail giant makes moves towards insolvency amid rising business costs.
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11: In sport, thousands of AFL fans have flooded Melbourne Park for this year's grand final parade today ahead of tomorrow's decider. Dockers coach Justin Longmuir says the team is primed for tomorrow's clash against Brisbane at the MCG.
13: This hasn't been a flash in the pan. It hasn't been, oh, we've got on a good streak and landed in the grand final. We've built over a number of years for this moment.
11: And in league, the Dolphins will be out to make NRL history tonight when they host the Roosters. A win would see the league's newest franchise book a spot in next week's grand final in just their fourth season.
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10: 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Wave 96.5, weather.
0: Yeah, pretty close to our expected top of 28 degrees in Gwynville. Bit of cloud around the Illawarra. Tomorrow, Saturday, looking mostly sunny with a late shower and up to 31 degrees tomorrow. A cool southerly change then tomorrow night, meaning cloudy conditions and a top of just 16 for Sunday.
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0: 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A couple of party bangers guaranteed. 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The Illawarra.

afternoon. You got Dino, Wave 96.5. It's been good this week on the news, watching Seven little snippets of Kylie Minogue rehearsing at the MCG ahead of the AFL Grand Final. Going to do a bunch of her biggest hits. And the dream team behind those early songs were Stock, Aiken and Waterman, responsible for Dead or Alive, You Spin Me Round. Playing now on the Throwback Lunch, Wave 96.5, Illawarra's best music.

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0: Bit of high cloud around the Illawarra, and the weekend looks interesting. Sunny and hot tomorrow, 31 degrees, late showers. And then Sunday, well, it's like a cloudy day and cold, a top of 16. But look, Wave 96.5, it's seen perfect conditions tomorrow for the Dapto Country Show. 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Stella Lefty with the Boston thing gets us back to the Illawarra's best music next. 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
1: 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You've got to say that as many times as you can in 10 seconds. And look, I'm still getting over Elizabeth of Dunmore. She played earlier.
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0: 96.5 with 31 degrees forecast tomorrow. A bunch of beaches across the Illawarra are getting the lifesavers back out ahead of summer. Beach patrols will begin on some beaches tomorrow. You can check out the list. 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Got a throwback from Outkast. Straight after a new sport and weather update at Wave 96.5.
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15: Hello, I'm Monique Crichton. We've had a reminder of the dangers faced by those on the Thin Blue Line. A 20-year-old female police officer in New South Wales has died in a crash in Sydney's Inner West overnight. Her male colleague, who was driving, has been hospitalised as a critical incident investigation gets underway. Deputy Police Commissioner David Hudson says the marked car was travelling under lights and sirens at the time of the smash in Redfern.
16: There was a report that a vehicle was being stolen at Glebe.
3: The actual circumstances of the collision are not known at this time, and I don't want to preempt what the crash investigation might find.
15: The PM's been on the world stage in New York, Anthony Albanese, pitching Australia's case for a seat on the United Nations Security Council. Domestic violence services are preparing for a spike in incidents ahead of tomorrow's AFL Grand Final and the NRL Finals. Victoria Police reported a 5% spike in family violence during last year's decider, with 315 reported cases, while back in 2019 there was a 20% spike. If you or someone you know needs help, contact 1-800-RESPECT. US President Donald Trump is hosting his Chinese counterpart at the White House. Amazon's Jeff Bezos also among the guests attending the dinner for Xi Jinping, who is currently on a three-day state visit in the US. And the future of one of the country's biggest retailers is in doubt amid rising business costs. It's been revealed David Jones is making moves towards insolvency.
16: New Living Home Saver Series from $312,010 includes aircon, solar, flooring and more. 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
15: In sport, Brisbane coach Chris Fagan says he's relieved that Lachie Neale can play in tomorrow's grand final against Fremantle. The one-match suspension for striking dismissed by the appeals board. Fagan admits he'd been anxious.
18: It was a bit like last year. You know, we didn't know he was going to play last year until the day before the game when he got through a fitness test. So sort of history repeating itself just in a different way.
15: And a sellout crowd's expected at Suncorp tonight for the opening NRL prelim final between the Dolphins and the Roosters. That's the latest in news and sport.
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0: A little bit of cloud around the Illawarra this afternoon, 28 degrees at Fig Tree. Tomorrow, Saturday, looking mostly sunny and on the hot side too, top of 31. Good chance of a late shower and a cool change, which will impact Sunday. Sunday at this stage looking cloudy and a top of 16.
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You'll love them. 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

0: Wave 96.5, where you get the Illawarra's best music all day while you work and right across the weekend. Sunny tomorrow and hot, up to 31 degrees. It's going to be really warm at Centenary Field, Albion Park. The action's going to be incredible too for the Group 7 First Grade Grand Final. There's a whole day of games, but this is the big one. 3 o'clock First Grade, the Kiamanites taking on the Albion Park Oak Flats Eagles. 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That's when we'll receive and play for you. We'll debut it, the brand new Taylor Swift song, Patient Zero. Meantime, Dua Lipa. She's next as we continue the Illawarra's best music at Wave 96.5.
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0: 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The kind of person who can turn a 2-minute story into 20? 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
1: Oh man, Elizabeth of Dunmore knocked out like 12 of them earlier. 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We're close to the weekend. Who's up for a sing-along? I'll be riding shotgun underneath George the Ezra sun. 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

0: Afternoon, you're hanging with Dino at Wave 96.5. It's close on 12 months since the original version of the album dropped. Hey, thank you for the lovely bouquet. Life of a Showgirl, Taylor Swift. Well, the encore edition featuring four brand new songs is about to drop in the next couple of minutes. So Wave 96.5 News, Sport and Weather next. 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
12: Hello, I'm Monique Crichton. Well, AFL Grand Final fever has taken over the streets of Melbourne. Dockers and Lions fans soaking up the atmosphere at this morning's parade ahead of tomorrow's decider at the G. A purple wave crashing into the city as Fremantle supporters anticipate the club's first ever flag. This fan telling Nine they've driven over.
13: Yeah, very happy. We've got to see Kylie as well. Got a few fans in the family.
12: While Brisbane's Lachie Neale says he's focused on tomorrow's game after being cleared of suspension and now able to play, the 33-year-old had his one-match ban for striking overturned by the appeals board.
14: No, I just want to play my part and win on Saturday. Difficult challenge against Freo, but hopefully we can do it.
12: The team's now taking part in final training at the MCG. The death of a young police constable in a crash in New South Wales has sent shockwaves through the force. The 20-year-old died when the marked car being driven by her male colleague hit a tree in Sydney. New South Wales Premier Chris Minns has reacted to the update.
15: I am devastated for her mother and father. I'm devastated for her partner. I'm devastated for the policing community in New South Wales that will be hurting.
12: And a 76-year-old man shot during a Trump rally assassination attempt in 2024 has died. He was wounded when gunman Thomas Crooks opened fire at a rally in Pennsylvania. The US president has paid tribute, calling him a true American patriot.
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12: In sports, Sam Walker will line up for the Roosters tonight against the Dolphins in Brisbane. It's just a month since he had ankle surgery. Newcastle and Penrith face off in the other NRL prelim on Sunday. South Africa has taken a 1-0 lead in the one-day cricket series against Australia, chasing 298 for victory. We could only manage 230. And Mercedes driver George Russell has been fastest in both F1 practices for the Azerbaijan Grand Prix. That's the latest in news and sport. thought.
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16: 28 degrees at Bulambi, bit of cloud around the Illawarra as we prepare for a pretty hot one tomorrow. Mostly sunny and 31 degrees. Good chance of a late shower thanks to a southerly change which will drop things down dramatically for Sunday. Sunday we're looking at cloudy conditions and 16 the top.
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16: 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Nearly 12 months old now, by the way. Came out like early October last year. Life of a Showgirl has been a massive hit, so has Ophelia. And Taylor's tribute to the late, great, Hollywood great, Elizabeth Taylor. The brand new version of Life of a Showgirl Encore has just dropped in the past couple of minutes. It does feature four completely new songs that have been recorded in Sweden earlier this year. The first of those is Patient Zero. Brand new Taylor Swift now at Wave 96.5, the Illawarra's best new music.
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it's the Illawarra's best music while you work. 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Thank you, Michelle Branch. She's brought New Radicals out of retirement. They won massive hit back in the 90s, and they're helping Michelle out on a fresh version of her hit, The Game of Love. 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

0: Wave 96.5 afternoon. It's Dino. Cloud around today. 28 degrees in Dapto. Mostly sunny tomorrow. On the hot side too, up to about 31 degrees. It's going to be beautiful. Perfect to get to the Dapto Country Show. It's on at the grounds, Dapto, tomorrow, 10 till 4. All the stuff you love. Show jumping, rides, a bit of wrestling and cow milking. And I'm sure there'll be some Dagwood dogs and some show bags. That's the Dapto Country Show tomorrow. And we're gearing up too for the Group 7 Rugby League Grand Final. Plenty of stuff to do. We've got all the details for you. 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

0: 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Specialist Breast Clinic is exclusive to Wollongong. Come meet Dr. Tony Palasovsky.
1: 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It was a blistering performance last time we played with Elizabeth of Dunmore. 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
1: Hang on. Is this a world record? 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
1: All right, she got 12 Wavy's 96.5s in 10 seconds. Crazy stuff. How many will you do? Your very last opportunity to play comes up after 3 o'clock this afternoon. Say it to win with Mick at Wave 96.5. Emerald Eyes. 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

0: NRL footy finals. We're down to just four teams. It'll be three by about 10 o'clock tonight because the Dolphins are at home. Well, when I say home, I say Suncorp Stadium to the Roosters. And that's tonight. Then Sunday afternoon, Panthers up against the Knights. We'll get the latest on finals footy with Wave 96.5 News, Sport and Weather next. Los Angeles, Mick playing Tempest City for you soon. A throwback too from London Beach. Oh, Mick also has your very last chance to grab cash. Final round of Say It to Win in minutes at Wave 96.5.
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17: Unanderra down to Berkeley, the M1 sign approaching Northcliffe Drive and picks up good pace towards Haywards Bay. Oak Flats for traffic southbound for New Lake Entrance Road, Pioneer Drive and Shell Harbour Road, Shell Harbour. Busy both ways at Wattle Road. Warrawong getting busy all directions, King Street, Northcliffe Drive. Full Eye Pass, travelling well both ways. 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That's status traffic on Wave 96.5, the Illawarra's best music.
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18: Hello, I'm Monique Crichton. Well, it'll be a grey day across Victoria tomorrow with fairly low temperatures, just 16 degrees in Melbourne for the AFL Grand Final at the G. Angus Hines from the Bureau says most of the rest of the country will be clear.
19: Really warm through New South Wales and southern Queensland. A few showers about the Queensland coast and southerly winds really knock the temperatures down in Tasmania.
18: The PM has delivered an address to the United Nations as he wraps up his week-long visit to New York. Anthony Albanese urging world leaders to band together on international conflicts, climate change, and AI.
20: We can seize and share and shape the opportunities this moment holds in the interests of our citizens. But we can only do it together. From the very first days of this forum, Australia has always known that.
18: Authorities in South Australia are dealing with a measles outbreak. Four students at a high school in Adelaide South falling ill on the eve of school holidays there. One young person had come back from overseas and spread it to three others. A list of potential exposure sites is being circulated. And Angelina Jolie's finally sold her sprawling LA property for nearly $25 million, $5 million less than when it first listed. The Oscar winner bought the historic mansion in the wake of her split from Brad Pitt. Now, nearly a decade later, she's cashing out, fueling fresh speculation she's getting ready to leave LA behind for good.
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18: In sport, Fremantle coach Justin Longmuir says the Dockers aren't fazed that Lachie Neale will take his place in tomorrow's grand final at the G. The appeals board dismissing the Brisbane Stars' one-match suspension for a gut punch, instead choosing to fine him.
23: We prepared for him. Well, we prepared for Brisbane's best, and he's clearly in their best. Hey, we prepared for their best team, and yeah. And even if he didn't play, we felt like just someone else would have had to step up.
18: And round two of the NBL continues in Brisbane tonight when the Bullets host the Hawks. That's the latest in news and sport.
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24: Top of 26 degrees, partly cloudy with a potential late shower across the Illawarra tonight, down to 17 degrees. Tomorrow, Mother Nature doing her best impression of that little girl from the old El Paso ads. Why don't we have both? It's going to be 31 degrees and 80% chance of rain. Late shower across the Illawarra. Sunday, possible shower, a whole lot cooler, 16 degrees the top. It should clear by Monday, though. Right now in Balambi, it's 21.
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24: Oh, let's do it. You know, at work, when it gets to the end of the week and, you know, Saturday and Sunday is just around the corner, you kind of wind down, you relax a little bit, the office is a bit more cooler, you know. Not for this show. Not at all. We have so much on the way, including our winner for the Friday meat tray, $100 of the best meat in the Illawarra could be yours. I've got $1,000 with the Illawarra's easiest quiz. Can we go back to back? We had a winner yesterday. Jane scored it. Could it be you next? I've got your final opportunity to play Wave 96.5's Say It to Win. We'll do that at 3:30. Win cash quick. Again, like I'm saying, more people are winning more cash more often here in the Illawarra on Wave 96.5. And don't forget, every single hour, I've got double passes to yours and ours. It is next weekend, the 3rd and 4th of October in Wollongong. Day one's on Flagstaff Hill. Day two is all across the CBD. And every single hour, I've got multiple double passes to give away. So if you want one, what are you waiting for? 4275 1965. Yeah, you can go and get your tickets right now at Mosh Ticks, or you can win them on Wave 96.5. 4275 1965. It's double passes every single hour while I drive you home right here on Wave 96.5 to yours and ours. We were good.

0: Illawarra's best music for your drive home. Also playing for the very last time, Wave 96.5's Say It to Win. Your chance to win cash quick. All you need to do is say Wave is 96.5 as many times as you can within 10 seconds. We'll do that at 3:30. We'll also check in with the Wave 96.5 Roadrunners. But every single hour while I drive you home this afternoon, I have weekend double passes to give away. Yep, double admission to day one and day two to Yours in Elves. Our very first winner, Siobhan from Shell Cove.
1: Thank you.
0: That is all good. Who are you going to take them? Are you going to give them to someone else?
1: Well, it depends. I want them. Well, my mother is visiting.
0: Oh, right.
1: But she wants to spend time with my daughter, so I'm going to hope that she can take her for the day while me and mom's been cool.
0: Smart. The lineup is crackers. Have you seen it?
1: Yes, I have. And G Flip is, I love her. Oh. So that's what I'm wanting it for.
0: Great. Well, guess what? Siobhan, you're going along.
1: Yay! Thank you.
0: Can't believe your mum's flying all the way over from the UK to do babysitting duties. But hey, that's what parents are for.
1: Yeah, well, that's it. All right, amazing. Thank you.
0: Our second winner of the Arvo, Nikki from Fig Tree.
1: Oh, thank you.
0: I just heard another voice there. Nikki, are you very good at ventriloquism or is there someone with you?
2: Oh, no, my husband's in the car. Yeah.
0: Are these tickets for you? Are you both going along?
2: We will. Yep.
0: Good.
2: Date night.
0: Yes.
2: Day night, whatever it is.
0: Date weekend. It's Saturday and Sunday.
2: Date weekend. Oh, yay. Thank you.
0: I hope you have nothing planned, Nikki and husband, because it is going to be huge right there on Flagstaff Hill. It is beautiful. Did you go last year when they moved it there?
2: No, we haven't been at all, so it's our first time.
0: Nikki, I'm so glad we can tick this off the list for you. Yours and Ours is a spectacle. And genuine. I went last year. I'm going next weekend. Standing there on Flagstaff Hill, looking at the escarpment to the left and looking at the ocean to the right while all these amazing acts are performing to you. It is beautiful.
2: Thank you. Appreciate it.
0: Yours and Ours Festival, it's right around the corner next weekend, October 3rd and 4th in Wollongong, featuring Baby No Money, G Flip, and so many more amazing artists. 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
11: 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This is Liv and Jet hitting the roads of the Illawarra on Wave 96.5.

0: Carson, Midnight Sun on Wave 96.5. It is Mick driving you home, doing it thanks to the Alto Group, the all-new Geely EX2. It's the world's best-selling small electric vehicle. It is here at Geely in Wollongong. And this is here for the very last time.
1: 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Perfect. When you say it like that. Wave 96.5, say it to win. Breast health is no joke. 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
0: This is it, your final chance to say it and win. So if you have been practicing the entire month of September and you've yet to make it through, maybe you're our lucky last person. I hope you are. 4275196.5, you got to call right now. All you need to say is Wave is 96.5. Every time you do, you get $20 added into tally. You've got 10 seconds to say it as many times as you can. And it is all thanks to Dr. Tony Palosovsky and the Specialist Breast Clinic. They are your local solution. Whoa, the phone lines have lit up. All right, let's find our contestant. 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

0: 5. It is Mick here to drive you home, play the Illawarra's best music, and let's just not wait around, shall we? Let's get right into it.
1: Think you've got the fastest mouth in the Illawarra? Let's find out. 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Specialist Breast Clinic is exclusive to Wollongong. Come meet Dr. Tony Palasovsky.
0: This is it. No, hold up. I want to make it... Judy, hold up. I want to make this even more intense. Let me put some heartbeats in the background. This is it. Judy from Mount Ousley. How are you?
2: Yes, I'm good, thank you.
0: That is good to hear. The weight of the Illawarra is on your shoulders.
2: Oh, goodness gracious.
0: No, it's not that serious. It's not that serious at all. All you need to do, Judy, have you been listening and playing along this month?
2: I have.
0: All right. All you need to do is say Wave is 96.5 as many times as you can within 10 seconds. Every time you do, we'll give you $20.
2: Beautiful.
0: Judy from Mount Ousley, for the very last time, are you ready?
2: Let's go.
0: Let's do it.
3: 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Cash for every time you say Wave is 96.5. In 3, 2, 1, go.
0: Wave is 96.5. Oh, and just like that, you got $980.
2: Beautiful.
0: Just
2: if I hadn't had that breath, I would have got another one.
0: Yeah, I reckon you could have squeezed in another two.
2: Oh, golly.
0: But the last thing
2: that's perfect, though. That is absolutely tremendous.
0: Beautiful. How's that going to help out, Judy?
2: Sorry?
0: How's that going to help out?
2: Oh, it will help out great. Thank you.
0: Yep.
2: It will.
0: What do you got to...
2: A couple of bills come in and might even go out for dinner with it.
0: Whoa!
2: We'll see.
0: Perfect. Is there anywhere, Judy, from Mount Ousley that you've been really wanting to try?
2: For dinner?
0: Yeah.
2: Well, there's a few places. We don't go out very often. Lots have been happening, but... We'll see.
0: Do you want my recommendation? I guess not then, Judy. Okay. Judy, are you there?
2: Yes, I'm here.
0: Oh, sorry. I said, did you want my recommendation?
2: I said yes. Go ahead.
0: Oh, you cut out when you said yes, so you left me hanging. K Malu. It's in Wollongong. It's on Kira Street. Absolutely delicious.
2: Oh, is it?
0: Yeah, it's like Australian fusion food. Very lovely. K Malu. Check them out.
2: K Malu. Okay, we will.
0: Very nice. Fine dining experience with your $180. Well done, Judy.
2: Thank you. Thank you so much. Thank you so much, Wave FM.
0: My pleasure. Our pleasure. Not only to you, Judy, but to everyone that won this month with Wave 96.5 Say It to Win. We couldn't have done it without Dr. Tony Palasovsky and the Specialist Breast Clinic, of course. They are your local solution and they are exclusive to Wollongong. Go meet the star, the legend that is Dr. Tony. But that is it for another year of Wave 96.5 Say It to Win.
2: Thank you so much. You have a lovely weekend and thank you again.
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4: We are seeing pretty

0: Heavy delays southbound on the M1 through Berkeley. Oak Flats, it's busy southbound on New Lake Entrance Road just near Pioneer Drive. Albion Park also busy both ways on Terry Street at Tongarba Road. And look out for delays northbound through Kembalawarra on King Street. Another meeting request, plan your escape now at Flight Centre. How about 7 nights in Bali for the price of 5? Just $285 per person. Book now at Flight Centre. That's the latest traffic on Wave 96.5, the Illawarra's best music.
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0: 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And, well, I mean, now's a good time to remind you that if you do call, get involved in the show, you go on the running to win a $100 meat tray, all thanks to Albion Park Village Meats. We handed out this afternoon and the phones have just gone off, so let's take a call live. I don't know what it could be about, but Wave 96.5, who have I got there?
1: Hello.
2: How are you today?
0: I'm good, how are you?
1: Good, thanks.
2: Good, thanks.
3: Yeah. Wave 96.5 is the best radio show.
1: Yep.
0: You reckon?
1: Yeah.
0: Yeah.
2: I reckon.
0: Oh, I reckon so as well. What do you think makes us the best?
2: Your comedy.
1: Yeah, and your radio. And your calls.
3: And your music.
0: We're just ticking all the boxes, boys.
1: Yeah.
0: Yeah. You know, I feel very good that you said the first thing you like about our radio station is the comedy.
1: Yeah, because it's really funny. Oh. I listen to you guys every morning.
0: Oh, really? What about in the afternoon? Do you listen to me for the drive home?
1: I listen to you in every afternoon.
0: Good, good. Where
1: I
0: are you?
1: I play on my bus.
3: I know who you are.
1: I play on my bus.
0: You listen to us on the bus?
1: Yeah.
0: Yeah, nice. Are you on the bus right now?
3: I know who you are. I know who you are. Wait, you're the one in the afternoon. Lindell and Crummy in the morning, who's the one in the afternoon?
0: Come on, it's right there, it's on the tip of your tongue. You know it, you know it.
3: Mick is driving you home.
0: There! We got there! Good stuff. What are your names?
1: Jeffrey, Archer,
4: and I'm Tommy.
5: I'm Zane.
0: Guys, I got to go, because I got to go back on radio. But thanks for the call.
1: Okay, bye, have a good day.
0: Okay, bye. Okay.
1: Hope you enjoy your radio.
0: Thank you. Hope you enjoy it too.
1: Yep.
3: Yeah, I will.
1: Do a good job.
0: I will. I'll try.
1: We're listening to you.
0: All right.
1: We're going to listen.
0: Okay. No pressure.
1: Okay, bye.
0: Bye.
1: Yep, no pressure. 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
16: Wave 96.5, first with the Illawarra's traffic.
17: M1, very slow southbound, Gwynfield into West Wollongong. Then picks up pace, Figtree. It slows again, Unanderra down towards Berkeley southbound. Northbound slows into Figtree approaching the avenue. A lot of traffic now seen behind the airport, Albion Park, Terry Tongara, Primby Bypass moving well. 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That's us, traffic on Wave 96.5, the Illawarra's best music.
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19: Hello, I'm Monique Crichton. Well, it'll be a grey day across Victoria tomorrow with fairly low temperatures, just 16 degrees in Melbourne for the AFL Grand Final at the G. Angus Hines from the Bureau says most of the rest of the country will be clear.
20: Really warm through New South Wales and southern Queensland. A few showers about the Queensland coast and southerly winds really knock the temperatures down in Tasmania.
19: The PM has delivered an address to the United Nations as he wraps up his week-long visit to New York. Anthony Albanese urging world leaders to band together on international conflicts, climate change, and AI.
21: We can seize and share and shape the opportunities this moment holds in the interests of our citizens. But we can only do it together. From the very first days of this forum, Australia has always known that.
19: Authorities in South Australia are dealing with a measles outbreak. Four students at a high school in Adelaide South falling ill on the eve of school holidays there. One young person had come back from overseas and spread it to three others. A list of potential exposure sites is being circulated. And Angelina Jolie's finally sold her sprawling LA property for nearly $25 million, $5 million less than when it first listed. The Oscar winner bought the historic mansion in the wake of her split from Brad Pitt. Now, nearly a decade later, she's cashing out, fueling fresh speculation she's getting ready to leave LA behind for good.
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19: In sport, Fremantle coach Justin Longmuir says the Dockers aren't fazed that Lachie Neale will take his place in tomorrow's grand final at the G. The appeals board dismissing the Brisbane Stars' one-match suspension for a gut punch, instead choosing to fine him.
23: We prepared for him. Well, we prepared for Brisbane's best, and he's clearly in their best. Hey, we prepared for their best team, and yeah, and even if he didn't play, we felt like just someone else would have had to step up.
19: And round two of the NBL continues in Brisbane tonight when the Bullets host the Hawks. That's the latest in news and sport.
18: 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Weather.
0: Getting down to 17 degrees tonight across the Illawarra with the chance of a thunderstorm as well in the evening. The wet weather sticking around all weekend long, including tomorrow. An 80% chance we'll see a late shower and a top of 31 degrees. Ooh, it's going to be muggy. Sunday, it's going to be a bit cooler. 16 degrees the top, a possible shower as well. It should clear by Monday. Right now in Albion Park, it's 22 degrees.
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0: Shout out again to Archer, Tommy and Zane who just called me before. Thanks for listening to us on the bus on the way home from school. Shout out to everyone that's listening on the bus right now. Hello. Hello. Yes. What sort of out of body experience is this? Coming up, not only do I have your next chance to win double passes to go along to the Yours and Ours Festival, I'm also going to be talking to the main reason we all now know that Benson Boone is here in the Illawarra. Courtney Stubbs, she's an influencer, she is a mum. Yesterday, she just went for a walk along the Blue Mile, and then lo and behold, she runs in to the one, the only Benson Boone. And can I be honest? I think I'm the reason he's here. All right, I will tell Courtney and I will tell you. I'll refresh your minds very shortly. But right now, do you want to be like Jane from Oak Flats yesterday?
1: Oh, my God!
0: Yes!
1: Oh, my God. Oh, my God, thank you so much. Oh, Mick, oh, you don't know what this means to me and my family. Thank you so much.
0: That was her reaction to winning $1,000 with the Illawarra's Easiest Quiz. Can we go back to back? Well, it's all in your hands. Call me right now, 4275-1965. It's thanks to TLE and Wollongong and Oak Flats. It's Illawarra's Easiest Quiz, and it's right here with me as I drive you home on Wave 96.5.

0: it ever say?
1: Olivia Rodrigo on Wave 96.5. It is Mick here to drive you home. Play the Illawarra's best music. It was this time yesterday that we heard from Jane in Oak Flats, and we had this moment of her winning.
2: Oh, my God!
1: Yes!
2: Oh, my God. Oh, my God. Thank you so much. Oh, Mick. Oh, you don't know what this means to me and my family. Thank you so much.
1: Are we about to go back to back in the Illawarra's easiest quiz? $1,000 up for grabs. Let's do it.
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1: Dwayne from Albion Park is our contestant today. Dwayne, how are you feeling?
8: Oh, I'm pumped, mate. I'm ready to give it a red hot crack.
1: Good stuff. $1,000 right before the weekend. Would you spend it all or would you save it away for a rainy day?
8: Oh, I'm guessing I'm going away next weekend, so I'll probably use most of it.
1: Oh, no. What are you doing next weekend?
8: I'm going camping.
1: Oh, lovely. With the family, with friends?
8: Family.
1: Yeah, nice. You have a lot of fun, and it would be a whole lot better. You can stack up on all the marshmallows and all the firewood with this $1,000, Dwayne. All you need to do is answer 10 easy quiz questions in 30 seconds. Did you hear Jane from Oak Flats play yesterday?
8: I sure did.
1: All right. I want you to channel your inner Jane. Okay, Dwayne? Oh, my God, there's a rhyme here. I feel like the stars have aligned.
8: Well, let's do it, Mick. Come on.
1: Okay. 30 seconds on the clock.
8: Too easy.
1: Let's do it. How old are you?
8: 53.
1: What's your mum's name?
8: Maureen.
1: What's 7 minus 7?
8: 0.
1: Which fruit is known to keep the doctor away?
8: Apple.
1: Who released a new song today called Patient Zero?
8: Half.
1: True or false, there are over 50 countries in Africa?
8: False.
1: Who is the entertainment for the AFL Grand Final?
8: Half.
1: Which Avenger has Chris Hemsworth played?
8: Thor.
1: Name an Illawarra suburb starting with O. Oh, dear.
8: Oh, dear, yeah. Oh, stump me on a few there, Mick.
1: Oh, Dwayne, I thought with all the talk, all the build-up, Dino even played it today. 2 p.m. is when it released. Taylor Swift.
8: Yeah, I'm not a Taylor Tay-Tay fan, sorry.
1: Oh, yeah, new song, Patient Zero. That's all right, Dwayne. Hard luck, mate.
8: Sorry, Mick.
1: No, don't apologise. I'm sorry as well. We can always try again next week.
8: Exactly. Too easy.
1: Thanks, Dwayne. Have a good weekend.
8: All right, you too, Mick. See you, mate.
1: See ya. We got one wrong along the way. There are over 50 countries in Africa. The more you know, there is 54. We did pass on one. Who is the entertainment for the AFL Grand Final? I'm going to keep that question in, all right, for next Monday. So by then, you probably would have seen it. You probably would have heard it. You probably would have heard us on the radio subsequently then talk about it. Who is performing? She is an icon, an Aussie superstar. That question will stay in the Illawarra's easiest quiz, getting you one step closer to $1,000. We can't go back to back. That's all right. Can we go in consecutive weeks? That's always still up for grabs. Thanks to TLE, Wollongong and Oak Flats, where Sparkies find the largest range of EV chargers for every situation, in stock and ready to go. The Illawarra's easiest quiz back after the weekend. Next, I'm going to be joined by the local who spotted Benson Boone on the Blue Mile. Yes, straight from the source, who sent everyone into a tizzy in the past 24 hours. Global superstar Benson Boone in the Illawarra. We'll hear more next.
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0: is Mick driving you home. You are minutes away from your next chance to win a double pass to go along to the Yours and Ours Festival here in Wollongong next weekend. So stick by your radios, stay by your phones, get ready to call me, okay? But first, I mean, it's not every day that a global flipping superstar is in our neck of the woods. So when I hear that Benson Boone is in the Illawarra, I track down the original source, and that is Courtney Stubbs, mother of two, influencer, and the pair of eyes that spotted Benson Boone on the Blue Mile, and I've got her on the phone right now. Courtney, what?
1: So wild. Literally insane.
0: Literally. What was going through your mind?
1: I'm walking with my kids on the Blue Mile. I'm going past Ocean Pool, and I look to the corner of my eye, and I see this guy do a backflip, and I'm like, in my head, that's cool, and... like, he did it perfectly. And then I look at him and I was like, who is this guy doing a backflip? And I was like, that guy looks like Benson Boone. And I was like, there's no way that's Benson Boone. I've got to ask him. So I shout out to him across the beach and I'm like, this is a really crazy question, but are you Benson Boone? And he goes, with his American accent, he's like, no, I get that a lot. And I'm like, I just saw you do a backflip. That's like your thing. You're 100% Benson Boone. And he's like, yeah, haha. And I'm like, I'm going to your concert. Why are you in Australia already? And this girl he was with goes, oh, you know, he's not supposed to be here yet. Like, it's hush hush. Oh. And I'm like, okay, can I please get a photo and a video? Me and my partner were talking about you not even 2 days ago. Like, he's just not going to believe this. And he's like, yeah, yeah, no worries. His top's off. I'm like drooling, trying to like be so cool. And then I got to do a video and I was like, there is no way in Wollongong right now. It's Benson Boone. And he's just like, haha, sorry for having my shirt off. And I was like, it's all good.
0: No,
1: like,
0: you're not.
1: Have your
0: sorry.
1: Shirt off more often. And then these other two girls are like, thought it was Benson Boone. And they ran over and I was like, I'm sorry. Oh, no. And then I walked away, called my partner immediately, and I was like, you are not going to believe this. I sent him the photo, I sent him the videos, and he's like, that's AI. And I'm like, babe, I swear to God, this is not. Honestly, I'm still speechless. I think I brought him up like 8 times today to my partner do a video, and I was like, there is no way in Wollongong right now. It's Benson Boone.

0: He's out there. They try and stay inconspicuous. You know, they wear hats, they wear sunnies. They really want to stay out of the spotlight. Here's Benson Boone doing flips on the beach in Wollongong, just getting everyone's attention.
1: Dude, right? I'm like, you're basically asking me to ask if you're Benson Boone doing a backflip, which is your signature move. He's wearing no top. He's in jeans. I'm like, bro, we're in Wollongong. Why are you wearing jeans?
0: That's...
1: it's like 25 degrees out. You're sticking out like a sore thumb.
0: That's 1,000%. He looks more touristy, the fact that he's there on the Blue Mile in jeans.
1: Too funny. I literally said to my partner, because he was like, once he started to believe me that it wasn't AI, he was like, go back there right now, give him a call, get his number, try and sleep with him. And I was like, babe, I can't do that. The opportunity's passed. But it's just good to know that that's where it will go next time.
0: Jeez, your partner just giving you the hall pass immediately like that.
1: Well, he's like literally my celebrity crush right now.
0: Oh,
1: like,
0: wow.
1: I made a whole, because I do like social media, so I made a video like 2 days before I met him, basically manifesting meeting him.
0: So you don't know why he's in Australia early, or at least even in the Illawarra?
1: Honestly, I've heard some rumours, because I posted it on my Instagram. I had a follower message me, and she was like, hey, on the group chat, he's seen a girl here.
0: Whoa!
1: You know, I've seen kissing, holding hand photos, and I was like, I don't know who I should tell this to, but, you know, you've just caught me at a good time, a couple wines deep, and now you know.
0: Yes! Yes, this is how we do it. This is how we get our celebrity goss out there. Okay. I didn't know, because a couple of weeks ago, Cordy, I don't know if you know, I did a competition to give away Benson Boone tickets, and we played this game of Boon of Fortune. You would have loved it. It was like Goon of Fortune, however, rather than wine, it was tickets to give away to Benson Boone. But I issued the invitation. I said, Benson, if you watch this, come to the Illawarra. We'll play a game of Goon of Fortune. Benson, if you are watching, I'm sure Tina would love you to come over to her place. We can play an actual game of Goon of Fortune, if you so please. I'll keep my schedule open. I'll see you soon. And then he's here. I kind of want to take
1: you?
0: The credit. I
1: think you call him out. You have one chance. You don't rock up. Who's doing their job? Come on. Someone's going to do this.
0: Yeah. All right, Benson, we know you're here. We know you're listening.
1: We know.
0: Let's have a game of Goon of Fortune. I know Courtney's in. I'm there. Benson, we just need you and your backflipping abilities underneath the hills hoist. Courtney, thank you so much for your intel.
1: No worries. You have a good day.
0: Oh, shout out to you, Courtney. You can check out her video, Courtney Stubbs. She is on Instagram. But speaking of musicians in the Illawarra, Panow, Baby No Money, G Flip, Genesis Owusu, DMAs, Ballpark Music, Lude. I could sit here and keep on going, but I'm not, because I want you to call and get your tickets to see them. 4275 1965. I have double passes every single hour to give away to the Yours and Ours Festival here in Wollongong next weekend. It's right around the corner. All right? You can get your tickets from Moshtix, or you can win them right now with me as I drive you home on Wave 96.5. 4275 1965.
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3: 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First with the Illawarra's traffic.
4: M1, very slow. Unions area into Berkeley coming out of Fig Tree southbound. Northbound slows approaching Avenue, which is busy into Fig Tree, Princess Highway, westbound. Ferry Meadow, the highway, a bit busy both ways, Elliott's Road and Bulleye Pass, travelling well for Princess Highway. Coast Road through all, that's a steady run. Get caught without a seatbelt or wearing it incorrectly this long weekend and you'll face double the points. With double the merits in force 2 till 5 October, you can stop it or cop it. That's us, traffic on Wave 96.5, the Illawarra's best music.
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0: 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We will cross to the Wave 96.5 newsroom very shortly because right now, every single hour while I drive you home, I've got double passes to give away to the Yours and Ours Festival. And let's do it right now. 4275 1965. Natalie from Fig Tree is called. Hello, Natalie.
1: Hello, how are you?
0: I'm good. How are you?
1: Good.
0: That's good. You doing anything next weekend?
1: I'm not.
0: Oh.
1: Would
0: you like to do something next weekend?
1: I would love to do something next weekend. I'm on school holidays officially of today, so I'm at a good time.
0: Oh, perfect. What grade do you teach, Natalie?
1: I'm high school.
0: You're high school. Well, how's this for an end of semester present? Double pass to the entire weekend, Saturday and Sunday, Yours and Ours. Who are you most excited for?
1: Oh, look, just to get out and about in the sun, hopefully the sunshine. Sun is shining, may or may not, you know. I think just everything.
0: That's true. I'm hoping that Mother Nature can get this gross wet weather out of the way this weekend, and next weekend it's a perler.
1: Else I'll be getting out my gumboots.
0: Oh, yeah.
1: Down for that.
0: Nice. Not fashionable?
1: Yes.
0: Good.
1: Very.
0: I didn't know. Are you going to, like, bedazzle them, or are they just, like, stock standard black ones from Bunnings?
1: I think I'll bedazzle them just
0: nice.
1: For the day.
0: Yeah, that's it. Natalie from Fig Tree, we'll see you at Yours and Ours.
1: Thank you. Thank you.
0: Julia from Fig Tree, do you want to go to Yours and Ours?
2: Yes, I sure do.
0: Yeah,
2: sounds awesome.
0: Double pass for the entire weekend or yours.
2: Oh, sounds great. Thank you so much for that.
0: Who are you going to take along?
2: Oh, I'm not too sure yet. I'll have to throw some feelers out and see who's available.
0: See, I like how you say, see who's available. I reckon you should throw like a Squid Game, Hunger Game style-esque competition over the next week with your friends and family, and whoever wins that gets to come.
2: Yeah, that sounds about right.
0: No. Obviously not as cynical and horrible.
2: No, it sounds good.
0: Oh, okay. I'm feeling generous.
2: Oh, my God.
0: Oh, my
2: are
0: God.
2: You?
0: I am. Jessica from Corrimal. How are you?
3: I'm good. How are you?
0: I am wonderful.
3: Apart from generous.
0: Well, I'm great. I feel like we've had a really fun show this afternoon. We've given away a bunch of double passes to Yours and Ours already, and we're giving away another one. It's yours!
3: Yes! Thank you so much.
0: Out of the entire lineup, anyone that sticks out to you, or are you just ready to boogie?
3: I'm just ready to boogie. Good. Me and my girlfriend were only talking about this last week and how we needed to get tickets, so this is perfect.
0: God, I'm glad that the universe manifested this for you.
3: Yes, it did.
0: Perfect. Now, you and your girlfriend, are we going to dig into the wardrobe and find a fit you already have, or is this a good excuse to go shopping and get something new?
3: I've probably got something already put away that I haven't used yet, so I'll probably just stick to that.
0: Yeah, nice. I mean, you might have seen it before, but the rest of the Illawarra hasn't.
3: That's right.
0: Love it. Jess, we will see you next weekend at Yours and Ours.
3: Thank you.
0: Yours and Ours Festival is right around the corner next weekend, October 3rd and 4th here in Wollongong, featuring Baby No Money, G Flip, Ballpark Music, Play Lunch, Cosmos Midnight, and so many more. 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
4: 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First with the Illawarra's traffic.
12: M1 still busy. Unanderra down to Berkeley past North Cliff Drive southbound. Easing off behind the airport, Albion Park, Terry Tongara. Warrawong still seeing very busy all directions. North Cliff Drive, King Street. Brimby Bypass, Windane Road travelling well. Memorial Drive busy both ways. Taroji Road. Corrimal the highway busy at Railway Street. Blocked drains can damage your home and pollute Sydney's waterways. Remember, only flush your three P's and only put water, detergent and soap down the sink. A message from Sydney Water. That's us traffic on Wave 96.5, the Illawarra's best music.
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14: Hello, I'm Monique Crichton. Well, another day, another data breach. This time, the trading platform Stake has been impacted. The Aussie-based investment app emailed customers today, revealing personal information like names, phone numbers and some tax details have been compromised. Stake says a third-party partner was hacked. Lions and Dockers fans have made the trek from the north and west, descending on Melbourne today for the grand final parade. Tens of thousands turning out proudly, showing off their club colours. Captains Alex Pearce and Josh Dunkley set a new record of the longest hold of the Premiership Cup, with Dunkley letting go last. This Lions supporter telling Nine he believes they can get the job done.
15: We've been lucky enough to do it twice, so hopefully we get the third one on Saturday and we'll be very happy.
14: Meantime, the Weather Bureau's tweaked tomorrow's Melbourne forecast ever so slightly to be wet and just 16. But forecaster Jonathan Howe says it won't be as grim as it sounds.
16: The good news is that we are expecting the bulk of the rain to gradually clear up by the time we head to lunchtime. So kick off at 2:30, still a very light shower or two about, still quite cloudy and cool, but the bulk of the rainfall should have eased by then.
14: And less than 2 weeks after he was kicked off Ed Sheeran's tour, Macklemore's announced he'll be heading back out on the road, headlining a series of live shows to raise money for Palestine. The rapper's locked in gigs in Dublin, Paris and London next month, with US dates set to be added in the next week or so.
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19: In sport, it's been revealed the so-called Pullman Five will be eligible to win the Swans Best and Fairest Award, but Isaac Heaney, Chad Warner, Nick Blakey, James Jordan and Riley Bice won't be attending the Bob Skilton Awards night on Thursday in Sydney at their own request. Adelaide's Jordan Butts is heading to the Western Bulldogs under free agency. The 26-year-old has been with the club for the past 8 seasons, playing 94 games for the Crows. And a huge crowd's expected in Townsville this evening with the Socceroos taking on Brazil in the first of 2 international friendlies. That's the latest in news and sport.
20: 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Weather.
0: Mostly sunny morning, bit of cloud throughout the day. It's looking quite nice now. However, there is a chance of some showers a little bit later on this afternoon. Hit the heights 26 degrees, going to lows of 17 overnight. Tomorrow there will be rain and 31 degrees. What a mix. What a mix. Late shower forecasted for Saturday. Possible shower on Sunday. A lot cooler though, 16 degrees. So if you put your warm clothes away, get them back out of storage. I think you might need them. Right now in Kiama, it's 19.
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0: Now, I think you know what is coming up a little bit later on this hour. More double passes to yours and ours, both Saturday and Sunday. I hate to say it. I have looked at the 10-day forecast. Next weekend is looking quite wet. But that's okay. Genuinely, I feel like going to a music festival when there's rain is better when there's too much sun, because you just get burnt and dehydrated. At least you'll feel cool. Always look on the bright side of life. And besides, day 2 is scattered all throughout the Wollongong CBD. It's at so many different indoor venues. The rain's not even going to touch ya. More double passes to yours and ours a little bit later on. But that's all next weekend. What's happening this weekend? Well, I have a list all for you of some things you can check out. And I'll tell you it next on Wave 96.5.

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0: 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You are minutes away from your next chance to win tickets to go along to Yours and Ours Festival. 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
0: Plenty happening this weekend in the Illawarra. Never mind next weekend. And with it being the last day of school, parents, you are officially in school holiday mode. Don't worry, I want to make this weekend just a little bit easier for you. There is plenty happening, including tomorrow. Culture Mix is on, it is back. Wollongong CBD is coming alive. 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Also on tomorrow, Lyndall and Crammy have been given tickets away all week for this, the Dapto Country Show. It's on tomorrow at the grounds in Dapto, of course, 10 a.m. till 4 p.m. There's show jumping, rides, wrestling, cow milking, and magic shows. And I read this beforehand, and I thought that said cow wrestling. And I went, now that's a show. But no, it's different things. Wrestling and cow milking. Tickets and more info are at daptoshow.com.au. On Sunday, there's markets at the marina in Shell Cove, 10 a.m. till 3 p.m. Free entry, dog friendly. There's many different foods, many different creations as well. Boutique businesses, check it out. And also on Sunday, at Club Windang, the Greyhound Adoption Day. You can meet some beautiful greyhounds searching for loving forever homes. 9 a.m. to 12 p.m. in the morning. $150 to adopt. Well, there's some senior greyhounds that are aged 7 and up. They're just $75. Give these greyhounds a home. All right, they deserve to have all your love. If you're looking for more events this weekend, our website is the place to go. Wavefm.com.au. There is heaps of happening, including like musical gigs, musicals in general. Yeah, it's going to be a great weekend in the Illawarra. Rain, hail or shine. Speaking of raining, let's make it rain. More tickets, 4275-1965. Yours and Ours is just around the corner, and I've got double passes every hour. So if you want to see the likes of this guy, Baby No Money, or maybe G-Flip, Genesis Owusu, DMAs, Ballpark Music. The lineup is cracker. It's over two great days right here in Wollongong. And I want you to go. So call me now, 4275-1965. It's Mick driving you home on Wave 96.5.
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4: M1 slows Unanderra down to Berkeley past Northcliffe Drive and Warrawong, King Street, Northcliffe Drive busy all directions. Memorial Drive busy both ways at Taraji Road. Corrimal, the highway steady both ways at Railway Street, but busy both ways at Memorial Drive. The highway busy southbound Fairmeadow at Elliott's Road. A message for bike riders. Always wear a brightly coloured helmet and clothing so other road users can see you easily. Let's look out for each other on our roads. That's latest traffic on Wave 96.5, the Illawarra's best music.
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0: We're Whitney Houston, High Love on Wave 96.5. It is Mick here to drive you home. We will check in with the traffic, see how the roads are looking as you head off into the weekend. You say bye to work, you say farewell to school, and you say hello to the weekend. Thank goodness it's here. We are also just over a week away from yours and ours, and every single hour I've got double passes to give away. Let's give more away now. From Warilla, what's up, my man?
1: Oh, not too much. Big day at uni. Oh. Just chilling out.
0: What are you studying at uni, mate?
1: I'm studying music.
0: Oh, very nice. Any sort of genre, any sort of instrument, or just music as a whole?
1: I play guitar, but I'll play anything.
0: Oh, I love it. For anything?
1: Not quite.
0: Okay. I didn't know if you were going to do one of those. I was about to call it a pheromone. No, what's that thing called where it's like...
1: I've played one of those, actually. A theremin?
0: Yes, that's it.
1: They're awesome.
0: Jeez, Charlie, we need to get you up on stage next weekend at yours and ours.
1: How good would that be?
0: No, I don't want to put you to work. I just want you to enjoy the day. A double pass all yours.
1: Oh, thank you very much.
0: Vicky in Shell Harbour's also called. What's crack-a-luckin', Vicky?
2: Oh, no, Mike, what are you doing?
0: Just a radio show. Nothing crazy, to be honest.
2: No worries. That's awesome. I got through. I wasn't expecting to get through.
0: Well, you did, Vicky, and you're going along.
2: Thank you so much. Yay! Thank you.
0: And our last but definitely not least, we're going to Elliot from Horsley.
3: Yay!
0: How are you, Elliot?
3: Actually, my name's Liana.
0: What? You told me Elliot.
3: My second name's Elliot.
0: Oh!
3: My
0: second
3: name. That's all right.
0: It must have cut out when you said, Liana.
3: Yeah, I'm a girl.
0: Oh, well, that's all right. There's Elliots that are girls. There's an Elliot in the TV show Scrubs.
3: Oh, really?
0: Yeah.
3: Oh, I thought it was a boy's name.
0: Every name can be every gender. It's all good, Liana. Well, as an apology for butchering that, can I give you a double pass to the Yours and Ours Festival? Would you like that?
3: Yes, I would.
0: Done.
3: Thank you.
0: Done. Double pass all yours. Are we going to be seeing you up there at Flagstaff Hill, or are you going to gift these to someone else?
3: I'm going to send someone along.
0: Lovely. Who's it for?
3: I'm going to send my son.
0: Nice, nice. Your son a big music festival fan?
3: Oh, always.
0: You're going to be the best mum ever.
3: Terrific.
0: Yours and Ours Festival, it's around the corner next weekend, October 3rd and 4th, here in Wollongong, featuring Baby No Money, G Flip, these guys, Panow as well, Genesis Owusu, Play Lunch, Lude, Yes Boone, it's a phenomenal lineup of incredible acts. And

0: You could see all of them and more. 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I've still got one more hour of the show to go, which means you still have one more hour to win double passes to both days of Wollongong's biggest music festival of the year.
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3: M1, still very busy southbound, Newlands area into Berkeley, past North Drive, back at the airport, Albion Park, Terry Tongara, busy, all directions. Shell Harbour Road, Shell Harbour busy. 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That's those traffic on Wave 96.5, the Illawarra's best music.
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7: Hi, it's Sally Pearson. Geelong has sent a warning message to the rest of the AFLW, recording its sixth win in a row with a 36-point win over Hawthorn. Tonight it's a blockbuster between ladder leaders Melbourne and third-placed North Melbourne. NRLW finals continue this weekend with minor premiers the Roosters coming up against the Raiders tomorrow. The Titans meet with the Broncos in a Queensland derby on Sunday, and Wallaroos lock Michaela Leonard is set to become the first Australian woman to reach 50 tests when they take on Scotland on Sunday.
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0: Camcaster Daily, all I'm thinking about on Wave 96.5, it is Mick here to drive you home, play the Illawarra's best music, and that's all I'm thinking about, including the one that Dino gave a spin at 2 o'clock. It was the shortest countdown in her life. New Taylor Swift called Patient Zero. What do you think of it? Do you like it? 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Nirvana's coming up. One Republic. We've also got G Flip. And speaking of them, I've got more double passes to give away to yours and ours. 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
2: 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First with the Illawarra's traffic.
14: M1's still pretty busy through Berkeley southbound past North. The driver picks up good pace down towards Haywards Bay. Easing off again. Albion Park behind the airport, Terry Tongara. Premier Bypass, Windang Road travelling well. Princess Highway Bulleye Pass, a steady run both ways and a good run for the Princess Highway Corrimal past Railway Street. 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
16: Hello, I'm Monique Crichton. Victoria's bracing for a grey day as the AFL Grand Final excitement builds. The forecast top in Melbourne tomorrow is a wet 15 degrees. The rest of the country looks fairly clear, apart from Queensland, according to Angus Hines from the Bureau.
17: Onshore showers is the name of the game that could bring a little bit of rainfall to all eastern districts from the southeast coast up to north of Cairns.
16: A police officer killed overnight in a Sydney crash has been identified as 20-year-old Mia Lay. She'd only been in the force for the past 16 months. Mia died when the cop car she was travelling in, under lights and sirens, slammed into a tree while responding to reports of a car theft. A pop-up measles vaccination clinic has been established in Adelaide South following an outbreak among high school students. They've been out and about while infectious, triggering a list of potential exposure sites. The PM's homeward bound tonight after his visit to the United States. Anthony Albanese wrapping up his tour in New York, making Australia's case for a seat on the UN Security Council. And Taylor Swift has sent fans into detective mode, dropping four surprise tracks packed with clues about husband Travis Kelce, exes and old friendships. On the life of a showgirl, The Encore, Patient Zero, Cleveland, Pink Clouding and Babylon are already fueling fan theories. Swifties picking apart every lyric ahead of the Patient Zero music video premiere this weekend.
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16: In sport, it's been revealed the so-called Pullman Five will be eligible to win the Swans Best and Fairest Award, but Isaac Heaney, Chad Warner, Nick Blakey, James Jordan and Riley Bice won't be attending the Bob Skilton Awards night on Thursday in Sydney at their own request. Adelaide's Jordan Butts is heading to the Western Bulldogs under free agency. The 26-year-old has been with the club for the past eight seasons, playing 94 games for the Crows. And a huge crowd's expected in Townsville this evening with the Socceroos taking on Brazil in the first of two international friendlies. That's the latest in news and sport.
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0: It's going to be a very interesting weekend. That is all I can really judge of it. It's going to be 31 degrees tomorrow with a potential late shower. It's like 80% chance it's going to rain. Sunday, it's going to be 16 degrees and rain. And then Monday, it'll clear and be up to about like 20 degrees. Yeah, tonight it's going to be down to 17 degrees. We did hit the heights of 26 today, but right now in Warrawong, it's 18 degrees.
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0: Oy vey, what a massive show. It's been go, go, go. And it's still going to be like that. I might have an hour left, but it's huge. I have two left. Yep, two double passes left to the Yours and Ours Festival. And we are going to give them away after I award this week's meat tray. Yep, if you've called, gotten involved in the show, even this afternoon to call and get tickets to go along to Yours and Ours, you are in the running to win $100 of the best meat in the Illawarra, all thanks to Albion Park Village Meats. And it's going to be tough to pick a winner because there have been some massive callers. We'll figure it out next. I don't know.

0: Benson Boone on Wave 96.5. Oh, I'm so sorry. I was just absolutely ripping and tearing it on the eardrums for that one. Sorry, I'm here for someone else. It is Mick here to drive you home, play the Illawarra's best music, and as per always this time, give away a $100 meat tray on a Friday. Why would you want to win it at the club when you can win it with me instead? All you got to do is just call up, get involved in the show. 4275-1965. It's that simple. We have had a big week and so many calls, many memorable. And I do need to give an honourable mention to everyone who called up yesterday for our game of Tropical Cyclone Name Bingo. Bomb revealed the next 12 names that will be used for cyclones, tropical cyclones here in Australia. And I thought, well, this is the perfect opportunity. If one of these names applies to you, you call up and we ticked it off.
1: I've got an Alyssa in my family. I've got a Bruce with me at work.
2: Yes, it's Bruce here. Right next to her.
1: I've got a Victoria.
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4: My eldest son is Dylan. I have a Zane.
5: I'm here.
0: Oh my gosh, Sandra's on the list.
5: I'm here.
6: I have a sister-in-law named Catherine.
7: I have Edna.
8: Tim.
9: Owen Morby, how you going?
10: You know what? My ex's name is Riordan. It's actually not. It's Riordan.
0: Yeah, very touch and go that last one. I was saying Riordan the entire time. Turns out it's pronounced Riordan. I almost screwed up. Tropical cyclone name Bingo. Glad I didn't. Thank you, B. Arthur, again, for calling and saving my bacon. But the winner has to be when we were taking name suggestions for our brand new vending machine. Yes, that was this week. We had plenty submitted online, some incredible ones calling up. But the winner of this week's meat tray has to be Luke from Dapto, who gave us the name of our vending machine.
11: I'd like to introduce it as Snacky Chan.
0: Snacky Chan!
11: Because you need a good kick. Yeah. You need a good hit of sugar.
0: Mm-hmm.
11: It gets used most at the rush hour, and once you press its buttons, I mean, it does all of its own stunts.
0: Well done, Luke. And it wasn't just everyone here at Wave 96.5 that loved it. Everyone online, an overwhelming winner. Like 72% of the votes went to Snacky Chan. So Luke from Dapto, mate, well done. $100 of the best meat in the Illawarra coming home with you this weekend. 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We will do it again next week. But it's not the last prize of the day. Four, two, seven, five, 1965. I only have two double passes left to the entire weekend of yours and ours. It's just around the corner. It is next weekend, the 3rd and 4th of October. Baby No Money, G Flip, so many more. You can get your tickets right now from Moshtix, or you can call right now and win your way to Wollongong's biggest music festival of the year. Admission to the entire weekend for you and a friend. So call me, 4275-1965. It's Mick driving you home.
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1: I've done a bit of travel over the last couple of days and I noticed myself being the weird person at the airport. 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

Olivia Rodrigo on Wave 96.5. It is Mick here to drive you home. Play the Illawarra's best music. Got new stuff from Hugel, Ultranate on the way, Macklemore 2 before the hour is up. But right now, I know what you have all been waiting for. You've been sitting there patiently by your phones, listening to your radios, waiting for the moment for me to say, quick, now...

0: Clang, clang, and it costs a lot.
1: Let's go to Frank in Wollongong. How are you, Frank?
2: Hey, how you doing, man?
1: Good, dude, good. How's your day been?
2: Yeah, it's been all right. Relaxing, nice weather.
1: Yeah.
2: Couldn't ask for more.
1: Wow. Okay.
2: Oh, so, apart from the tickets.
1: Oh, yes. Right. Okay, I was going to say, then what have you called for? You want these tickets. You do want more.
2: Oh, yeah, for sure, mate, for sure.
1: Good. Done. They're yours.
2: Oh, thank you very much. I'll be there.
1: Good man. Both days? Are we going to see you on Flagstaff Hill day one and then in CBD day two?
2: Yeah, for sure, mate. For sure. If I got the tickets, I'm there.
1: Good, good. Nobody's stopping Frank next weekend.
2: Nah, that's it, mate.
1: Good man. Have a good arvo. Well done.
2: Okay, thanks.
1: Okay, I've got one more double pass left. 427-51965 if you want it. But Lyndall's calling me, like on my personal phone. Why is she calling? I've just sent it a voicemail. But she's calling again. It must be urgent if she's ringing me mid-show.
3: How dare you send Bruden's keeper when I'm trying to practice team lists?
1: I'm sorry. I'm trying to do a radio show. I'm just giving away tickets to yours and ours. Is that all right?
3: That's fine. You got a sec or not? You're still in the middle of a comp spot.
1: I'm still in the middle of a comp spot. Can I
3: call me back?
1: Okay, cool. I'll call you back. Okay. She's doing the Socceroos game up in Townsville and she needs help with all the Brazilian names because I'm a big soccer nut. Anyway, I'll deal with that off air because we got to go to the phones. Our lucky last winner...
4: Hello.
1: It's Daniella from Balambi.
4: Yes, how exciting.
1: Oh, well, I felt like I was more excited for you than Daniella.
4: No, I am excited. I am excited.
1: Did I hear little squeaks, in the background? Do you have kids with you?
4: Yes, I do. I've got a two-year-old almost, almost two-year-old and a three-year-old.
1: Ah, see, and now that makes sense as to why you're not screaming, yelling and, you know, carrying on like
4: me. One's asleep as well.
1: Oh, well, I'm sorry. I hope they didn't hear me through the phone.
4: No, he didn't. No, he's asleep.
1: Phew. Well, Daniella Steele, double pass to yours and ours, all yours.
4: Thank you so much. That's awesome. My birthday's next weekend, so...
1: Oh, no way!
4: Yeah, it is.
1: Perfect. What a way to celebrate. Yeah. Get someone to look after the kids. You'll be enjoying it.
4: I will. Thank you so much. I appreciate that.
1: And that is me... out. You have ransacked all my tickets to yours and ours. It's just around the corner. Wollongong's biggest music festival of the year. Don't worry, there are still some tickets left. They're on sale now at Moshtix next weekend, October 3rd and 4th, right here in Wollongong. Baby No Money, G Flip, Panel, and so many more amazing artists right here in our neck of the woods. You don't want to miss it. Yours and ours festival. It's Mick driving you home on Wave 96.5. Okay, now I'll call Lyndall back.
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1: Hugel, Ultranate, Emmael Angel, Move Into the Sun.

0: song, Macklemore, Skylar Grey, Glorious on Wave 96.5. It is Mick here to drive you home. 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Smallsy's up next. He's not alone.
1: I'm solo, I'm riding solo, I'm riding solo, I'm riding solo, solo.
0: I just said he wasn't, Jason. Do you listen? Jason Derulo is going to be joining Smallsy on the show next. But

0: farewell back.
1: Did you know in Oklahoma, all the way over in the United States of America, back in 2007, they declared the watermelon to be the state's vegetable? Yeah. However, no one in that meeting sat there and thought, is the watermelon a vegetable? The answer to that is no! A watermelon's not a vegetable, it's a fruit, because it's got seeds. Yeah, simple. However, they had already signed it, and then the lawmakers had to get involved, and they're like, ugh, sorry. Can we go back on that one, please? It can't be the state vegetable. In 2015, these lawmakers tried to reverse it. Their effort failed, and the fruit, still to this day, is their state vegetable. America. All right, that's me done and dusted. I will probably chat to you over the weekend. I don't know if I'm working or not. If I'm not, wonderful. If I am, that's all good. I'll speak to you then. If not, I will chat to you on Monday when I drive you home from 3 o'clock. Have a fantastic weekend. Stay cool, stay dry, stay indoors, stay outdoors. I don't know, the weather's going to be weird. 31 degrees tomorrow and raining. Blech. Yuck. That's right, we'll experience it all together. I'll chat to you later. Stay safe, stay wonderful. See ya.
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26: Hey, it's Friday night and we are on. Welcome to the Smallsies Show for another week. It's a pleasure to have your company. Coming up tonight on the show, the man is just about to literally wrap his Aussie tour, Mr. Jason Derulo. He is going to be joining us before the hour is out. But first, coming up in just a second, I want to do, now go with me on this because it's a little, what is something that's embarrassing that shouldn't be, but when you do it, it is? You know, there's a guy going viral on TikTok for pulling together a list. I want to hear yours. I'm going to start things off with like picking up your dog's poop when you're taking it for a walk. Shouldn't be embarrassing, but when someone's nearby or watching, you just, you know, the dread of shame falls over you. We're going to do it next in the Smallsies Show. It starts right now.

0: Travis Morsey Show is on live around the country for a Friday night. Coming up, Jason Derulo is going to be zooming in for a chat in the middle of his Aussie tour right now.
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0: There's this guy going viral at the moment for compiling a list. Well, I'll let him explain it.
4: Embarrassing things that shouldn't be embarrassing, but they are.
0: So embarrassing things that shouldn't be embarrassing, but they are. I guess what he's trying to say is there's like these everyday sort of things that we do as people that somehow feel embarrassing, even though technically they shouldn't be. Would we like to go through his list?
5: Yes, let's.
0: By the way, the lines are open if you would like to contribute. Something that shouldn't be embarrassing, but is. Here's his first one.
4: Arriving to a party first.
0: Absolutely. Absolutely. Nothing more embarrassing than getting to a party. Like, say it's Saturday tomorrow night and the party starts at 7 and you're there at 7:05 and they're still setting up. Oh, walk away. Don't even go in.
5: I don't think that's
0: bad. So embarrassing. I will ensure I'm at least 15 minutes after the start time. And if I don't see anyone milling around the entrance of a party, I'll leave and come back just so I don't have the cringe.
5: To self to tell you to arrive like 20 minutes early then.
0: Okay, what about this one?
4: Walking into a store and then walking out without buying anything, especially in like a grocery store, it's humiliating.
0: Okay.
5: I get that.
0: Yeah.
5: Because you're like, I didn't steal anything. I haven't got anything in my pockets.
0: Yeah, okay. What about this one?
4: Going to the bathroom and someone's in the stall next to you.
0: You always leave one space between the stalls.
5: Oh.
0: Don't ever double park up next to someone in a bathroom stall.
5: Hard no.
0: What is something that is embarrassing that shouldn't be, but it is? Chloe, go.
6: Mine would be buying toilet paper. If I have to buy toilet paper, I'll just buy something else, even if I don't need it, so I have to walk out.
0: Carrying the 32 rolls of bog roll through the Westfield after you, because they don't even like cover it. Like it's just you and your shit tickets as you're marching through the food court, right? Oh, I hear you. That is terrible. Then I think to myself, everyone poops, so darling, you know.
6: Yeah.
0: It's all right.
6: No, I just buy something else. I'm not, don't just have the toilet paper with me.
0: Oh, you do the double purchase. Okay. Justin, hello.
7: Hey, yeah, reversing the boat into the water.
0: Oh.
7: Embarrassing?
0: What's embarrassing? Getting the boat out of the water, right? And then everyone having like a domestic, grab the rope, reverse it in further. You've gone too far. Put it forward in. It's like, what, you know, way to ruin just a weekend out on a boat.
7: The more people that watch, the worse it is.
0: It ruins the whole day. Like, I will refuse. I'll say, hey, I'll go out on your boat with you as long as I have to have nothing to do with bringing it back in. Rebecca, what do you got?
8: Hi, how are you?
0: Go.
8: Eating with your fingers in a restaurant, using your hands to eat instead of cutlery. People just stare at you.
0: Yeah, well, like, this is when you're eating like a meaty meal, right? Like wings or something like that. Like, it's not by choice. Yeah. Oh, you know what? I don't mind eating with my hands. You know what I'll tell you is embarrassing. Picking up your dog shit in front when it does a deuce on either the road. My dog loves to poop right in the middle of the road. And I have to get down there. What's that? What's that, Rebecca? What's that? Is that a dog or what is that making noise?
8: And my daughter's eating breast milk.
0: Oh, hello. Hello.
5: Drinking?
0: Oh,
8: yes, drinking.
0: Hey, we're having a live breastfeeding moment live on the radio. This is fantastic. She sounds like she is chugging it down.
8: Oh, yeah, she's almost 2 and doesn't get off.
0: Oh, really? She's on the boob all the time. Hey, be careful, though, Rebecca. You know what's embarrassing? Those mums that have those toddlers, right, that are like 5 years old, and then they walk up to their mum at the cafe and they get the boob out and they start sucking on it at 5.
8: Not five,
0: Rebecca. Like, if the kid can talk, off the boob.
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0: The Smallsy Show is on. It's Friday night, and coming up in just a second, Mr. Jason Derulo. He's been in the country for the last like week and a half doing his Last Dance World Tour. He's in Adelaide tonight. It's the last show of his Aussie tour. He is going to be taking over in just a second. The Smallsy Show is on, live around the country.
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0: The Smallsy Show is on Friday night, and we are chatting with Mr. Jason Derulo. Jason
1: Derulo. What's up? It is yours truly, Jason Derulo, right here on The Smallsy Show. Talk dirty to me.
0: Now, obviously, people who know you, I've known you for so many years, but all people will know that you're also a mogul. You do the music, you do the, you got the car wash business, which is like worth $2 billion. I've got to ask, are we still in on crypto, or are we getting cold feet there? Because you were all in for a little bit.
2: I'm still in on crypto, for
0: okay.
2: sure.
0: Okay.
2: I believe it's our tomorrow for sure.
0: Okay. He has to say that because he's all in. He has to say that because he's all, I'm joking.
2: No, I'm not all in. I can't be all in on anything, man. Like, you got to diversify. Make sure you got a little bit here, a little bit there. Because you never know, man. It's a crazy world.
0: Now, I want to ask you, have you seen, like literally earlier today, they announced the new iPhone. It now folds in half. Yeah, they've got a... have you not seen this? Have you just woken up in China? Because it's been like the biggest story in the world. The iPhone.
2: I did just wake up.
0: Okay.
2: I was going to ask you, I wanted to do the call so early.
0: Yes. Yeah, so, sorry. Well, anyway, the new iPhone, it folds. The new iPhone, they announced it this morning. It folds. Okay. And they're charging $4,000 American for it. Yeah, that's what I did. Are you upgrading, Jason Derulo? Are you going to, or I might skip this one.
2: You know what? I'm going to tell people that I don't like the fact that it folds.
0: Okay.
2: I'm going to keep the old joint. I'm going to tell people, yeah, you know, when it folds, like it gets like all caught up in your pocket. And you got to come up with a story. You know what I'm saying?
0: You
2: don't got
0: to
2: buy it.
0: Yeah, no, you can't lead with, oh, that's expensive. I can't afford that. You just go, oh, I don't need to have anything trapped inside there. You're here next week. We can't wait to see you looking stylish as always. See you next week when you're down under, man. Can't wait to see the show.
2: Thank you so much, man. I can't wait to get down there. It's been forever. And a big shout out to all the fans that are coming. I'll see you soon, and we're going to have the time of our lives.
0: Okay, thanks for hanging out. That is me done. I am Smallsy. That's been The Smallsy Show. Catch you next time.
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0: Who needs sleep when you have these two? It's Will and Woody keeping you up.
1: Will is on paternity leave, so Sophie Monk is here in the studio with me. Soph.
2: Yep.
1: You're a gamer.
2: I am. I'm a pretty good gamer, I'd say.
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2: 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Why is that? Just because I press a few buttons and succeed at it and shoot a few zombies, everyone's impressed, do you reckon?
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0: 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It's Will and Woody keeping you up.
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3: Hey, Jax.
4: Hi, guys. How are you?
3: Good. Make us feel good.
4: I will. Mine's a bit of a warm and fuzzy one. So I was at a cafe not long ago, and I got up and paid the bill with my phone, and I left my wallet behind because I forgot that I had it. So the waiter ran down the street after me and gave me my wallet. So I had to return the gesture, and I gave him some money to buy lunch. So
2: That's lovely. And Jackie, you can have a $500 Chemist Warehouse voucher. Congratulations.
4: Yeah, you guys are the best.
2: Did you? I don't know if this is just crazy, but did you think about kissing him in that moment? It just feels like a scene from a romance movie. Did you think about kissing him?
4: No, I'm happily married with three children.
2: Well, there you go.
4: I didn't think about that.
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2: Good decision, Jackie. Great stuff. Enjoy your shopping at Chemist Warehouse. Have a great weekend, everyone.
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1: 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First with the Illawarra's traffic.
7: Taking a look at the M1 northbound this morning, it will take you 35 minutes between the CBD to Ingadine. Macquarie Pass stops slow traffic conditions on the Illawarra Highway between Tongara Mine Road and Mount Murray Road. This week at RDA, Smith's Crinkle Cut 150 to 170 grams or Double Crunch Chips 150 grams half price. Just $2.50. Stock up for game day ends September 29 at participating stores. That's the latest traffic on Wave 96.5, the Illawarra's best music.
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8: Good morning, Alana McIntyre here with the latest. The Pope is warning the world about the growth of artificial intelligence. Without naming leaders, the Pontiff has sounded the alarm over losing our humanity to technology during his address at the UNESCO headquarters in Paris.
9: We are witnessing new forms of isolation, material and spiritual poverty, and abandonment. Communication has become much faster, but not necessarily more truthful.
8: It comes as Donald Trump wraps up his time with the Chinese president in the US, the pair speaking about the war in Iran and artificial AI. Another meeting is planned within the next month between reps from both countries. Flu cases have been surging over the last 2 weeks in Australia, and the Centre for Disease Control's warning the country may not have passed its peak yet. Experts believe the delayed surge could be due to waning immunity and the cold snaps we had back in July, which kept more people inside. A man is yet to be formally identified after being found dead on a road in Melbourne. He was discovered at an intersection in Rosebud by motorists on the Mornington Peninsula just after midnight. No sanction has been decided after Manchester City were found guilty of all but one of 115 Premier League charges, and Ed Sheeran's shows in Massachusetts have been cancelled, not because of Macklemore, but due to severe weather.
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8: In NRL, the Roosters are through to the grand final after defeating the Dolphins in Brisbane 36-20. A proud Daily Cherry Evans telling Nine they aren't finished yet.
11: It's special. There's absolutely no doubt about it. It's very special. But look, I'll be honest, I'm so proud to be a part of this great club and this great team, but you ask anyone and there's still more work to be done.
8: The Chooks will meet the winner of tomorrow's game between the Panthers and the Knights. Meantime, as the Lions and Dockers prepare to do battle in the AFL Grand Final today at the MCG, former Dockers captain Peter Bell has criticised the outcome for Lachie Neal.
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13: A sunny morning and tops reaching around 31 degrees. We could see a shower or two developing later this afternoon and into the evening. Tomorrow's cloudy and cooler, turning breezy in the afternoon with rain and drizzle and tops around 15 degrees. Currently, we're sitting at around 10 degrees in Dapto.
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0: Wave 96.5, Sam here for your Saturday morning, taking you through the next couple of hours. It's looking to be a beautiful day across the Illawarra today. 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

0: Tony Basil with Mickey on Wave 96.5. Coming up in the next 20 minutes, we've got some No Doubt for you. We'll also play some Powderfinger. But coming up next, a guy that's been certainly making headlines lately will play you some Ed Sheeran, all on the way on Wave 96.5.
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5: The world's toughest 4x4 has landed at INEOS Grenadier Illawarra, Durgadin Drive, Albion Park Rail.
2: Wave 96.5, first with the Illawarra's traffic.
9: Your travel time on the M1 northbound this morning is 35 minutes between the CBD to Ingadine. Macquarie Pass, a reminder that there's roadworks on the Illawarra Highway between Tongara Mine Road and Mount Murray Road. Also a reminder, ongoing works on the Mount Ousley Interchange. A message for drivers, remember to always keep an eye out for bike rides by regularly checking your mirrors and blind spots. Let's look out for each other on our roads. That's the latest traffic on Wave 96.5, the Illawarra's best music.
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1: Good morning, Alana McIntyre here with the latest. The Chinese president has wrapped up his time in China after speaking to Donald Trump about Iran and artificial intelligence. President Xi Jinping and his wife also attended a dinner at the White House, the US president saying it's been very positive for both sides.
10: We've had a tremendous visit from two spectacular people, and we've really enjoyed it, and I think we've made tremendous strides.
1: Top tech leaders were also at the banquet, including Tesla boss Elon Musk.
0: The Pope is warning the world about the dangers of artificial intelligence. Pope Leo has spoken in Paris saying we don't want to be losing our humanity amid a paradise of machines. 500,000 people are due to attend a giant mass in Paris later today. The Australian Centre for Disease Control is warning the nation may not have passed its flu peak yet. With cases surging across the nation over the last 2 weeks, it's believed the delayed surge in flu cases could be due to waning immunity and also to do with the cold weather we had back in July. Detectives are investigating after a man died on a road on Melbourne's Mornington Peninsula. CPR was performed at Rosebud, but the man sadly passed away at the scene. Ed Sheeran's Loop Tour shows have been cancelled in Massachusetts with severe weather moving towards the region. And hair loss jabs could soon become a thing. The same company that makes a weight loss drug has hinted it will concentrate now on baldness.
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0: The Sydney Roosters are into the grand final. The Chooks beating the Dolphins in Brisbane last night 36-20. James Tedesco says the Roosters' job isn't finished yet.
11: So we got one to go, but yeah, the journey of that we've had this year, it's been a special one. We've got a really special group. The connection's high. We're really clear on how we want to play our footy.
0: They'll take on the winner of tomorrow's game. The Panthers are up against the Knights, and the Dockers are hoping to end their 31-year premiership drought when they take on the Lions in the AFL Grand Final today.
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1: A sunny day across the Illawarra today, reaching a top of around 31 degrees with the chance of a late shower this afternoon and into the evening. A much cooler day on the way tomorrow with temperatures only reaching around 16 degrees and showers expected throughout the day. Currently, we're sitting at 15 degrees at Calderwood.
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0: there with Wherever You Will Go. Coming up in the next 20 minutes, we'll be playing some Bruno Mars for you. I'ma love you like you've never been loved before. We've also got a song that will be forever linked to the NRL. 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

0: That's it from me for your Saturday morning. But coming up next, we've got Lindell and Cremie. And starting Monday, they're actually kicking off Staycay a Day, all thanks to Novotel Wollongong. You could score yourself an overnight stay for two in an ocean view room with a balcony, plus free breakfast and free parking. 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
11: Wave 96.5, first with the Illawarra's traffic.
12: Memorial Drive is waking up both ways between East Corrimal and Ballambi. No issues on the M1 northbound between the CBD and Ingadine. And a reminder, ongoing roadworks on the Mount Ousley interchange lane closures are in place. At Bob Jane T-Marts, receive a free $200 e-gift card when you buy three, get one free on selected Yokohama tyres. Bob Jane T-Marts, they'll look after you. That's the latest traffic on Wave 96.5, the Illawarra's best music.
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6: Good morning, Alana McIntyre here with the latest. Excitement is building across the nation with Brisbane and Fremantle doing battle today in Melbourne for the AFL Grand Final. It's looking a bit gloomy and wet this morning around the MCG with a good chance of drizzle continuing this afternoon. The Freo Club is hoping to win its first ever AFL Grand Final, while these young fans have told Seven they're hoping for a three-peat for the Lions.
13: I really want them to win and I feel like they can do it.
6: The game starts at 2:30 local time with Kylie Minogue performing from around 1:30 this afternoon. The Pope has shared serious concerns about artificial intelligence, saying we don't want to risk losing our humanity to the technology. While speaking in Paris, Pope Leo has warned there's an urgent need for ethical discernment.
14: Information is abundant, but that is not synonymous with wisdom.
6: Pope Leo will spend the next couple of days in France trying to repair the Catholic Church's standing after several sexual abuse scandals. Later today, he's going to hold an open-air mass for 500,000 people in Paris. After speaking with Donald Trump about artificial intelligence and Iran, the Chinese president has wrapped up his visit to the United States. President Xi Jinping and his wife also attended a dinner at the White House. Top tech leaders like Elon Musk were there. And after all that Macklemore backlash, Ed Sheeran has cancelled more US shows, this time due to severe weather that's heading towards Massachusetts.
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6: Well, the Roosters are through to the NRL Grand Final after beating the Dolphins in Brisbane. Daily Cherry Evans has told Nine he's really proud after defeating the Finns at a packed Suncorp Stadium last night, 36-20.
15: When the moments come, as a team, you have to deliver and really unlocked a few things, and we're going in with our heads held high and our chests out, that's for sure.
6: The Roosters will play whoever wins tomorrow's game between the Knights and the Panthers, and Fremantle has turned purple as the Dockers hope to win their first AFL Grand Final when they take on the Lions today at a soggy MCG.
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17: Good morning. Hello. Happy Saturday. Coming up shortly, again, the Gen Zers are attacking us as millennials. Apparently, we need to stop doing a certain particular thing, especially when it comes to text messages. Also shortly, if you've got a colleague that always turns up to work with cupcakes and treats, there may be something else going on with that colleague. Next, it's the influencers. They're back doing influencer things and using the washing machine at home for something quite new and different. Find out exactly what this new hack is and whether you're going to implement it or not into your household here at Wave 96.5.

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3: Now, a certain particular influencer is going viral at the moment, and she's developed quite the following because, well, she's got a lot of kind of home remedy content. She's very kind of organic, farm to table kind of influencer, right?
4: Home decor bits and pieces here and there, like a lot of different things that she does on this little hobby farm. And normally people are, you know, loving the content that she's putting out. But the latest one that she's put out is causing a little bit of a stir because she grows her own vegetables, the family.
3: Mm-hmm.
4: And she had this really big haul of carrots. So what she did with the carrots, chuck them in the washing machine.
5: This is going to seem really unhinged, but I need you to trust me. I always wash my carrots in the garden in my washing machine. Now, it's much better to do this if you have a top load washing machine, but it does work with this kind. I've done this for years. What I do is I just put it on like a delicate, no spin, cold water, and then I just let them tumble around. All right, the cycle is done. Carrots, good to go. Just run a little clean also. So it's good for clothes again.
3: Yeah, there you go. Just a little delicate cycle for your dirty carrots. Lovely.
4: Well, here's the thing, though. Like, if you're trying to live this organic, wholesome lifestyle out on the farm and you're putting it into a washing machine, even the experts are saying there are still, like, remnants of cleaning products that are in there.
3: But I guess if they're living this, like, organic, you know, farm-to-table lifestyle, maybe they're using, like, organic detergents and stuff as well to wash their clothes with to start with. But I agree because, like,
4: still
3: your dirty clothes are going in there too and, you know, there's particles. Hey,
4: no.
3: We're all for a hack here at Wave 96.5 this morning, so that doesn't go there. But trust me, and I will admit one now that I have tried. It was not my idea. I believe it was an influencer that gave me the idea back in the day. But putting your shoes in the dishwasher.
4: Why would you not just put them in the washing machine?
3: Because apparently the dishwasher gives them a better clean because the water can get hotter. And look.
4: So what kind of shoes did you clean, though? Like some joggers or something?
3: Yeah,
4: some sneakers?
3: Some joggers, yeah. I still haven't told my wife I did it because she'd be mortified. Look, I've tried it. That doesn't go there. Yeah, but trust me.
4: The only thing I've tried with shoes in the past, and I don't know if it's an old wives' tale or where I saw it, but I've put like high heels in the freezer because it's meant to help stretch the leather.
3: Right.
4: So brand new pair of shoes. Yeah, and then you put them in the freezer and it does something and you put your foot back in and it's meant to help stretch it. Maybe I made that up. Maybe I saw it in Woman's Day back in 1994. I don't know.
3: See, I would assume it would do the opposite. Wouldn't like the cold like restrict things and make things smaller?
4: I don't know. I don't do science.
3: I mean, there's jeans in the freezer. That was one a while ago. You meant to like not rather than washing your jeans.
4: Because you're not meant to wash them all the time because it stretches them out of shape and they, lose something. But if you put them in the freezer, wasn't it that it, like, freshens them and gets rid of any smells?
3: I don't know. We've got Peter from Albion Park on the phone. He's ready to play our game this morning. That doesn't go there, but trust us. Peter, what have you done? What have you tried? What's your hack?
6: So I ride a motorcycle and I've got a windscreen on the front of it and I take that off every now and then. I put it into the dishwasher.
4: Is there bugs and mankiness all over the front of the windscreen?
6: Oh, yeah. Because it does a lot of travelling and picks up a lot of bugs and grime and all that on the way. And,
3: okay.
4: And then you're putting your dishes in the same place where all of these manky little bugs and insects are with all their guts.
6: Yeah.
4: That's disgusting, Peter.
6: Yeah,
4: I'd divorce you for that.
6: Not at the same time.
3: And my hot tip, keep that hidden from your wife, mate. She doesn't need to know about that. Lyndall's right.
4: Just get out the Windex, mate. And just clean it yourself.
3: Exactly. Like, just give a little quick rub-a-dub-dub and scrub with the hand. It's a bit of elbow grease. We've got Sarah from Albion Park as well, who's apparently got a little bit of a hack for us this morning, also involving the washing machine. So that doesn't go there, but trust us. Sarah, what are you putting in the washing machine? What's the story?
7: The yoga studio I used to go to, my instructor told us to put our mats in the wash when we got home.
3: Oh.
7: Instead of smelling sweaty and gross.
4: Yeah.
7: They now smell so fresh.
4: A yoga mat? I don't even know if I'd fit it. So you could roll it.
3: I guess you got to roll it.
4: Squish it in.
3: And it will kind of unroll itself, I guess, when it's in there.
4: But it doesn't make the foamy stuff. Does it not ruin it?
7: The smell is 10 times better.
4: I guess so.
3: I still don't understand how it survives the washing machine. It gets quite
4: neither.
3: It gets quite vigorous in there.
4: I'm assuming, Sarah, you took your own yoga mat, did you, to your studio?
7: Yes. We take our own. So instead of wiping them down, we just chuck them in the car on the way home, pop it in the washing machine.
3: The yoga mat would be doing its own kind of yoga inside the washing machine, getting itself into all different weird positions. Because normally it's just like straight and flat, you know what I mean? Where it's in there, it's all twisted.
4: Like a contortionist inside the washing machine.
3: Yeah, some downward dog into like a pretzel. Into like.
4: Do you even know what downward dog is?
3: Mate, I've done a bit of yoga. I still haven't washed my mat. It's been like 15 years, but I'm going to shove it in the washing machine now. Thanks, Sarah.
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1: Beware the kind-hearted colleague that brings in the cupcakes nearly on a weekly basis to your little workplace, because the research has been done and no surprises here. According to the research, this little kind-hearted gesture is normally delivered with an ulterior motive. And they have actually completed a survey amongst 100 women, because the research leading into this research showed that it was more likely to be women rather than men in the workplace that would be using baked treats, etc., for this reason.
2: Are we talking like I baked them at home type of treats, or I called past Woolies, bought you some cupcakes and I brought them in for the whole staff? Like, what are we actually referring to here?
1: See, all of the above, mate. It doesn't matter whether you've baked them or bought them, mate. There is apparently an ulterior motive for those people bringing in those treats to the workplace. And it's the pretty obvious ulterior motive, right? It's them trying to win over the other colleagues and their superiors in the office so that they are looked upon more favourably by the superiors and their colleagues. So they, you know, rather than just being a nice person and sort of just being a friend and, you know, maybe helping out, they instead just sort of buy some sweet treats.
2: So every time I've bought brownies into you, right, or any kind of cookies that I've made in the past, I used to bring cupcakes. So I had a little side hustle doing cupcakes and cakes and stuff. And when I'd have leftover batter, I'd make some and I'd bring them in. So every single time that I have done that and bought in baked goods, have you thought that I was being fake and I had an ulterior motive, or I was just sharing the baked goods?
1: I didn't think you were being fake at all. I believe there is probably some other underlying reason as to why you're bringing those treats in, rather than just because you're being nice and kind. And the research says that, like, after they researched these 100 women, 33% said they used the food and gifts and treats to win favour. 25% have witnessed other fake friendliness in the workplace as well.
2: I'm not fake friendly. You tell me I'm prickly and then I'm the scary person in the building.
1: Yeah, you don't often fake
2: your friendliness. There's nothing fake about me.
1: Yeah, no. But can you be honest with me now? Can you admit, like, have there been times where you have bought in the sweet treats to try and win favour amongst our fellow colleagues here at Wave 96.5, like, be honest?
2: Not to win favour, but there is an underlying reason why I bring them in.
1: Oh, well, here we go.
2: And I'll be completely upfront and honest with you.
1: Okay.
2: It's so that I don't sit at home and eat the entire batch, because you know full well that I will. So I don't need to eat, you know, a whole batch of brownies myself. So I think I'll at least cut up half of them and I'll take them into work like a good human so I don't gorge on them myself.
1: Right. This is nice. This is good. So you're not denying that there's an ulterior motive. You're just denying this specific ulterior motive.
2: It's not to win anyone over.
1: No.
2: It's to make sure I don't put anything extra on my person.
1: Right.
2: And I don't want to get bigger.
1: And as like a side result of that, your ulterior motive means that I end up getting bigger and thus you look better in our promotion shots.
2: Always, mate. Always.
1: Bloody knew it, but those brownies are so damn good.
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4: And again, this morning, we as the millennials feel attacked by the Gen Zers.
1: Us old people are doing it all wrong, apparently, again. Mm-hmm. Did we do this to the boomers? We did, didn't we? We still do it.
4: I think we did, mate. Yes. Yeah. Yeah.
1: We blame them for our trauma. The Gen Zers are blaming us. We were trying to do better, but clearly we haven't. Yeah. But now we are being viciously attacked for things that we write in text messages. In particular, lol, don't put lol, and don't do a

0: ha ha in any text message. I never use lol. It's not a me thing, but I always do ha ha at the beginning of something. If I'm laughing, instead of doing an emoji, I'm like, ha ha.
1: I sometimes do a ha-ha at the end to maybe try and kind of soften the message, because I know sometimes tone isn't sort of read in the right way at the other end of that text message. So I just want the person to know that, hey, this is not serious. I'm just sort of joking around here. So here's a ha. Well, just to let you know that.
0: That's exactly what they're saying. That's why millennials have always used lol, because it's like a soft landing at the end of it. But now Gen Zers are telling us it's a passive-aggressive sign off. Don't do it.
1: Okay.
0: It reads as dismissive. It's cold. It's even slightly hostile. And by the way, boomers, lol does not mean lots of love. Okay.
1: Okay.
0: It's laugh out loud, because I still have boomers who write, lol, someone's just died. My dog died. Lol. No.
1: Yeah. Okay.
0: It's not what it means. You're laughing at someone's death. Okay. Yeah,
1: you're right. We are still doing it to the boomers. You're doing it right now.
0: Yeah, sorry. Anyway, look, the Gen Zers have given us some new things to try.
1: New ones.
0: Okay. I'm already not okay with these or comfortable with them because my perimenopausal brain can't remember anything, so I don't know how I'm going to remember all of these. But here's a couple for us.
1: Yes.
0: Lal. L-A-L.
1: Okay.
0: Laughed a little.
1: Oh, okay. Yeah.
0: So that's maybe like a little.
1: Yep. Okay.
0: What about L-I-M-H? Laughed inside my head.
1: Right. So you didn't even make a noise. You didn't even do the. You just sort of internally smiled. Yep. Okay.
0: Maybe you went. That's it.
1: Just out, it's a little air out your nose. That's all it was. Yeah.
0: Yeah. These are ridiculous. D-B-I-A-S-W. Depressed, but in a silly way. What?
1: Okay. Yep.
0: Are they just taking the mickey out of us here?
1: I think they are.
0: W-T-H-S. What the hell? Sure.
1: Okay. Yeah.
0: Or this one. Oh, no, hang on. I went off too early with the before, because A-C-O-O-M-N is air came out of my nose.
1: Oh, this is
0: LBO, laughing by obligation. Right. I do that with you most days.
1: Oh, okay, mate.
0: Oh, I like this. SC is a sensible chuckle.
1: Mm-hmm. Okay. Yep.
0: LUT. Let's unpack that.
1: Oh, right. Yeah, yeah. Okay.
0: I like that, actually.
1: Yeah, I can say that one.
0: LSIDC, laughing so I don't cry.
1: Right. Yeah, that's when something's just, yeah, I get it. Yeah. What can I do other than laugh? If I don't laugh, I'll cry.
0: Yeah.
1: Yep. Okay.
0: TJNW, that joke needs work. BTUIT, even when you look at it, it's like it's spelled bituit.
1: Yeah.
0: Bringing this up in therapy.
1: Right.
0: Like, imagine putting that on someone's message.
1: Mm-hmm.
0: Bituit. AYF, are you flirting?
1: Right. Okay.
0: Yep. Oh, that's what I should have asked that friend that time. Remember how I wasn't sure if they were flirting with me or not, or if they were just being funny?
1: Yeah, well.
0: Turns out they were flirting.
1: Mm-hmm.
0: What about C-I-A-W-W, cackling in a witchy way.
1: Oh, dear me.
0: H-B-A-T, hanging by a thread.
1: Right.
0: Yes, I am right now. And I-S-T, I'm screenshotting this.
1: Okay. I mean, I
0: can't remember any of them. I don't know what I even just said.
1: Really, to like text converse with a Gen Zer these days, we need to go old school. We need to have like a dictionary kind of reference point to go back to. Like, you're going to be reading the message going, what does C-I-A-W-W stand for again? You got to flick to the page. Oh, yeah, that's right. There we go.
0: Mate, I'm copying and pasting that whole text message into ChatGPT and asking it to decipher it for me, because I don't understand.
1: Really? You need like a Gen Z language for dummies book. That's what we need to be referring to when we get a text
0: there
1: message.
0: There will be one soon. Yeah. Give it time.
1: Here's one for them, a classic millennial one that they haven't poo-pooed or they apparently don't have feelings for. GF. No, I can't even get it right. GTFO, Gen Zers. GTFO. How about that?
0: Sure.
1: You understood that one.
0: I'm not
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1: did.
0: It. Mm-hmm. 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
9: Good morning, Alana McIntyre here with the latest. The gates have opened at a soggy MCG ahead of the AFL Grand Final with large covers placed over the ground to protect the grass from drizzle across Melbourne. The Lions are hoping for a three-peat while the Dockers are hoping to claim the decider for the first ever time. The game starts at 2:30 p.m. local time under the grey and gloomy skies with pop princess Kylie Minogue to perform around 1:30. Pope Leo is warning the world about the growth of artificial intelligence. Without naming leaders, the Pope has sounded the alarm over losing our humanity to technology during a special address at the UNESCO headquarters in Paris.
10: We are witnessing new forms of isolation, material and spiritual poverty, and abandonment. Communication has become much faster, but not necessarily more truthful.
9: Later today, he'll hold an open-air mass for 500,000 people. It comes as Donald Trump wraps up his time with the Chinese president, the pair speaking about the war in Iran and artificial AI in Washington, D.C. Flu cases have been surging over the last 2 weeks, and the Australian Centre for Disease Control's warning the country may not have passed its peak yet. Experts believe the delayed surge could be due to waning immunity and all the cold snaps we had back in July, which kept more people inside. And Ed Sheeran shows in Massachusetts have been cancelled, not because of Macklemore, but due to severe weather that's heading for the region.
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9: The Roosters are through to the NRL Grand Final after defeating the Dolphins in Brisbane 36-20. Finns coach Christian Wolf admits they wanted to play better last night in front of a packed Suncorp Stadium.
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0: Happy first official day of the school holidays. Hopefully you're enjoying it so far this morning. Coming up for you, after unpacking the last of my boxes at the new house, I realised we're all on the same page about certain places we put things in our home. It might be a drawer, a cupboard, maybe it's a box in the garage. We all do the same things, so we'll take your calls on that shortly. We also tried an egg flip on the show this week, but up next, a friend of mine said something so offensive to me this week that we've added the dramatic violins and we've turned it into one of our everyday documentaries. 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
13: Take my hand and come with me because you look so fine that I really want to make you mine. I say you look so fine that I really want to make you mine. 4, 5, 6, come on and get your kicks. Now you don't need the money.

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4: A little while ago, Lindell and I made a discovery. That is that you can literally take like any situation, any scenario, anything. All you need to do to that is add some dramatic sounding violins. And that's all it takes to make any situational scenario sound and feel like a thriller or documentary series on your streaming services.
5: Yeah, and today's one I feel like a lot of women in particular can probably hard relate to. Something happened to me this week, guys. I was asked if I was okay because I didn't look myself. I was maybe a little bit tired. You know, we all have those times. We all have those days in life that you haven't maybe brushed your hair or done your makeup, and that's most days for me because I wake up at 3:30. But when I'm out in public, I don't generally have people say things to me. Because, you know, I'm not being arrogant.
4: No.
5: But I think for a 43-year-old, I'm okay. I'm not a smoker. I don't spend much time out in the sun. I don't have really deep crow's feet or anything like that.
4: No, you present well. Most days, Lindell, I will say
5: most
4: that.
5: Days.
4: And look, again, I would just want to like to point out as well, in this situation and scenario, the person in question that said something to you was a female, not a man. We know better.
5: Yeah, you do. And you would never, like even today, the fact that I've had hardly any sleep and turned up in my trackies, have not brushed my hair at all, and am only wearing moisturiser. You've not said a thing about my appearance today, so I appreciate you. Thank you very much.
4: Wouldn't dare.
5: But look, we have turned that situation into one of our everyday documentaries. We've added the dramatic violins, and this is how it all played out.
6: In a world where sleep is optional and concealer is doing the heavy lifting.
7: Tell you what, this Korean skincare is really doing wonders for my frown lines at the moment.
6: One single mother dares to believe she's actually looking pretty good for her age.
7: I don't even think I need to put on a full face today.
6: Meet Lindell, 43 years old, professional juggler of school lunches, radio shifts, permission slips and emotional breakdowns. She thought she had it all figured out.
7: Honestly, I reckon I'm holding up all right for 43.
6: But then, one ordinary Tuesday, a friend uttered four words that changed everything.
8: Are you feeling all right?
7: yeah. Why?
6: Then came the follow-up, the one phrase that would haunt her forever.
8: Did you have a big night last night?
7: A big night? Me? I wish. I was in bed at, like, 7:30.
6: There was no big night. No cocktails. No dancing.
7: Me?
6: No wild adventures. Just a cup of tea. And a chapter of an erotic novel.
8: You just don't look yourself.
7: Oh, my God, what is she trying to say? Did she just say that I, like, look that tired?
6: Was it the lighting, the stress, or the fact she now made a noise every time she stood up?
7: She's staring at my eye bags.
6: As Lindell spirals deeper into a crisis.
7: Maybe she noticed my chin hair.
6: No expensive serum can fix.
7: Is this all because I didn't put mascara on today?
8: I didn't mean anything by that.
6: A gripping journey.
8: You look fine.
6: Through self-doubt and aging gracefully.
7: When did my neck start doing that thing?
6: Inspired by true events. Haggard. Oh. The Lindell Rogers story. Coming soon.
7: Why does everything hurt?
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3: Real life algorithm where things just keep reoccurring, popping up. Someone says something to you about something or someone, then that someone enters your life, or you buy a car and then you see that car everywhere. They are examples of the real life and real world algorithm. And my one that's happened over the past couple of days is about something known as an egg flip, something I didn't even know existed, didn't know what it was for my entire 44 years of existence on this planet. Up until a couple of days ago, my father-in-law mentioned it. It's like a drink you mix up with egg, milk, some vanilla, nutmeg, some sugar.
2: Mm-hmm.
3: And then the very next day, having never heard about it before, Shane, one of my neighbours, brought up egg flips as well. Producer Sam has gathered all the necessary ingredients. And
2: did she get lactose-free milk for me or not?
3: She did, yes.
2: Oh,
3: I've got
2: thanks,
3: that.
2: Sam.
3: Got that here. So I've got the eggs, going in first. So we're going to try this morning.
2: How did you find a cocktail shaker? We actually have one of those in the building.
3: We had one, yeah. It was right there in the kitchen, apparently, one of the cupboards.
2: Can you just check there's no shells in that, please?
3: No shell. We're all good.
2: And how much of everything do you put in? Are you following the recipe?
3: Yeah, one egg, about half a cup to one full cup of milk.
2: About?
3: Yep.
2: You're like just free pouring right now.
3: Yeah, because I'm a cocktail maker, mate. That's what we do. We just free pour. It's part of the show. I'm flaring. And we wait till I start throwing this thing around.
2: Okay. Don't spill it on the...
3: Okay.
2: How much, what are you putting in now? Vanilla essence?
3: Yeah, vanilla essence. It says 1 to 2 teaspoons.
2: Okay, hang on.
3: A drop.
2: Is it say essence in that or extract? Because you and your hand have extract, which is a hot... No, they are two very different things. Don't put as much extract in. It is thicker and it is more potent than vanilla essence.
3: Okay, there we go. Just a couple of drops. A couple of teaspoons of sugar going into the egg flip. Oh, there's only about a couple of teaspoons in there,
2: Probably about 400 granules of coffee, if that's from the kitchen.
3: That thing can go in there.
2: From Nescafe.
3: Mm-hmm. And then what was the last thing? A bit of nutmeg.
2: How much nutmeg?
3: It says just a pinch.
2: Oh, God. Whoa. Easy, Tiger.
3: There we go. Okay, cool. I think we're good.
2: All right.
3: There it is.
2: You've got nutmeg all over the keyboard.
3: Okay.
2: This spills on the console.
3: Oh, mate. We've been wanting a new desk and a new studio for years.
2: We've been told so many times to not bring liquids into the studio.
3: Maybe that's what this was all about. You know what I mean? The entire real life algorithm has been for years us whinging about how old and crappy this studio is and us needing a new one. And this whole moment has been leading to this.
2: Just go back just a smidge. I want you to shake it even harder because I don't want to have like a full raw egg yolk if I have to do this. What's the consistency that it's meant to turn out like?
3: It says...
2: Eggnoggy?
3: Yeah. Something like that.
2: So like a milky sweet drink.
3: Light and frothy.
2: Oh, God.
3: It says light and frothy. All right.
2: Does it look light and frothy?
3: I don't know. I haven't cracked the lid yet.
2: No, don't take the whole thing off because you might need to keep shaking. Just have a little peep in the top.
3: Oh, we're good.
2: Are we?
3: We're good. It's frothy. It's light.
2: Oh, God. I don't want to have raw egg.
3: Oh, it smells all right.
2: I have so much on this weekend. And if you give me salmonella poisoning before I have to work.
3: All right.
2: I've literally got to fly to Townsville tomorrow to host Socceroos, mate. It's a big deal. I've already charged them. I've invoiced them and everything.
3: There's like a tiny gap that I've got to pass this to Lindell to, like through the...
2: Do you care about that?
3: I wasn't listening to any of that, sorry.
2: I said I've invoiced people and everything, and if I get food poisoning from this...
3: Cheers. Here's to an egg flip for the first time in 44 years.
2: It's very, nutmeggy.
3: It's not bad.
2: I think you went a bit heavy on the nutmeg. It just tastes like... Milk?
3: Oh, I just got like a stringy bit of egg white. Yeah. I don't feel like I was missing anything for 44 years, I'll be honest.
2: Oh, my God.
3: Someone call an ambulance. Lindell's not well.
2: That just came out of your mouth.
3: Yeah, you saw it. You saw the stringy bit of egg white. Yeah. Okay. Maybe I needed to shake that a bit more. Anyway, wouldn't recommend, but at least I can say I've had one now.
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2: 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I don't even want to think about it.
1: Lingle and Cranny.
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4: So I finally, almost, just about, but not quite, finished unpacking at the new house. Mm-hmm. I've still got a few random things, boxes and whatnot in the garage. And I've started finding is random cords and cables. I don't know where the random cords and cables go. I don't know what they're meant to be attached to. I don't even know why I still have them. Some look the same. Are they for the phone? Are they for a device? Are they for some kind of alarm clock? I have no idea. But I realize that over time, I've started collecting these things and I've got most of them in one box, but then I find others in other boxes. So I put it back in the main box, right?
3: Yes.
4: And then I realized that I'm just going to put it back into the office anyway, into a cupboard. And I was asking myself, why do you do this at every house you go to? You clean stuff out, yet you've still got this box of cables.
3: Yeah.
4: That probably don't fit anything that you own currently because you've probably got rid of it or sold it on Marketplace or binned it.
3: Because you might need that cable for something at some point in the future. You don't know how important it is, so you just hang on to it. It's so true. Everyone has that space in their house, mate, whether it be a drawer or a cupboard. At my house, it's a drawer, and it's near one of the upstairs TVs in our sort of rumpus room upstairs. In a drawer under that TV in the cabinet, it is just full.

0: cords. Cords for the same thing. I don't know what they're for. I don't know what half of them are meant to do. Some of them are like old TV cords, like there's RCA yes. cords, like the red, the yellow, and the white ones.
1: Yes.
0: There's a couple of power boards in there, I guess, so maybe that's what the drawer's about, like having like power boards, maybe if I need one in future.
1: To go to if you need it. Yes. But even like the old TV cables and stuff, I'm like pretty sure I had this 3 TVs ago. But just in case I might need it somewhere, like all the TVs are mounted in the house. Yep. So why do I need the extra cords? Is one going to break? Am I going to one day just on a random Tuesday need it?
0: It's so true. Like I don't consider myself a hoarder by any means, but I too, Lyndall, have that drawer at home. Don't worry. And again, I think it's one of those things we all do as humans for whatever reason. I don't know why, but I feel like in Australia, we have a lot of these things in common. We all tend to sort of grow up and our parents have done something, so we just do the same. So I think there's plenty more too. Like I would be surprised if there's not
1: heaps.
0: A bunch more. So we're going to play a fun game this morning of everyone has a fill in the gap, okay? Everyone fill in the blanks. We've got Olivia on the phone this morning. Now finish the sentence for me, Olivia. Everyone has a
2: an adult drawer next to their bed.
1: Mum and dad drawer.
0: Yes.
2: Exactly. You'd be lying if you said you didn't have one.
0: Yeah, right. Yeah, okay.
1: I know what you're talking about, Olivia. Yeah.
0: mate, if anyone's got a drawer, yours is probably like
1: I beg your pardon.
0: An entire walk-in robe full. Well, look, finish the sentence. We all have a... Brendan is on the phone, mate. Finish the sentence. We all have a...
3: A drawer with batteries in it. Every time you go into that drawer looking for batteries, it's never the one you need. You've got every other battery, but not the one you want.
1: See, I feel like now that I live with my mother, Brendan, there's every type of battery that I could possibly need, and they're all put very neatly in a container in a drawer now.
0: Wow, that's...
1: She's more OCD than me.
0: That's very handy. All right, we've got Matt and Keimer as well who wants to finish the sentence for us. Matt, we all have a...
4: bottom drawer filled with user manuals. Am I going to tell you? Half of them probably aren't even used anymore. We've gotten rid of the item that it was.
0: So true.
1: Yeah, that and warranties. Yeah, like mine now, mine have gone from a drawer because I ran out of drawers because, you know, Tupperware drawers.
0: Yeah.
1: I ended up putting them in one of those felt boxes that I said to you I got from Kmart.
0: Yeah.
1: And it's filled to the brim with warranties and user manuals. So I don't even know if I have some of the appliances anymore, but... I have the manual for it.
0: That's what's in my fourth drawer. Top drawer, all the cutlery, second drawer, the spatulas, etc. Third drawer, like some tea towels and sort of face washer kind of stuff for the kids. And then bottom drawer, instruction manuals and warranty cards.
4: Exactly the same for us here. Yep.
0: And Tiffany from Oak Flats is ready to finish the sentence. Tiffany, go for it. We all have a...
5: odd sock basket.
0: Hang on, go again.
5: Bag.
0: What is it?
1: You've got to wait for
5: an
1: the...
5: odd sock basket or bag?
0: An odd sock basket or bag. What do you mean?
1: I can't say I have one of those.
0: Yeah, what do you mean? Like when a sock's missing its mate?
5: Yeah, so when you miss a sock
0: that's
5: in the wash or whatever, you chuck the odd one in the bag and you wait for it to return and then most of the time the bag's still full.
0: Right, okay. Yeah.
1: Hey, Tiffany, tell me something because I've only just thought of it as well. Do we all have our medicine drawer or medicine cabinet that goes above the fridge and then half the stuff's expired and then when you do go to get something that you desperately need because someone's sick or even on the weekend I wanted some sunscreen to put on Savannah, 6 sunscreens I threw out because they were all expired.
5: Yes, ours is above the oven though, in that little drawer. Okay.
0: Yeah, same. Yeah, pretty much. Does everyone have a pantry with a bottle of Worcestershire sauce in it?
1: No, I can't say I have Worcestershire sauce.
0: I do, and I don't know whether the last time I used it or why I've still got it, but it's there.
1: It's probably off, yes.
0: Yes, exactly. Like this.
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1: 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Are you ready, Alan?
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1: 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Who has the largest range of bathrooms in the Illawarra?
2: Harvey Norman Warawong.
1: Correct. 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
2: Harvey Norman Warawong.
1: Correct. 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
2: Harvey Norman Warawong.
1: Correct. 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
8: In the CBD, a few traffic hotspots slow on Corrimal, Kira and Kembla Street. The rules slow on Lawrence Highgrove Drive both ways between Brickworks Avenue and Raymond Road, all clear northbound on the M1. Blocked drains can damage your home and pollute Sydney's waterways. Remember, only flush the 3 P's and only put water, detergent and soap down the sink. A message from Sydney Water. That's the latest traffic on Wave 96.5, the Illawarra's best music.
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9: Good morning, Alana McIntyre here with the latest. AFL fans are queuing outside the MCG in the rain ahead of the grand final. The Lions are hoping for a three-peat and the Dockers are hoping to win the flag for the first time. It's gloomy and wet across Melbourne today with a good chance of that drizzle continuing this afternoon. The game starts at 2:30 local time and Kylie Minogue's performing from around 1:30. Half a million people are due to attend a historic open-air mass later today in Paris after the Pope was welcomed to France for a 4-day visit. Pope Leo has warned the world about the dangers of artificial intelligence during an address at the UNESCO headquarters, the pontiff saying we don't want to be losing our humanity amid a paradise of machines. The Chinese president has wrapped up his time in the US after speaking to Donald Trump about Iran and AI. President Xi Jinping and his wife also attending a dinner at the White House. The US president saying it's been very positive for both sides.
10: We've had a tremendous visit from two spectacular people, and we've really enjoyed it. And I think we've made tremendous strides.
9: Top tech leaders were also at the banquet, including Tesla boss Elon Musk. The Australian Centre for Disease Control is warning the nation may not have passed its flu peak yet, with cases surging across the country over the last 2 weeks. And after all the Macklemore backlash, Ed Sheeran has cancelled his shows in Massachusetts. this time due to severe weather that's heading towards Boston.
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9: The Sydney Roosters are through to the grand final. The Chooks beating the Dolphins in Brizzy last night, 36-20 at a packed Suncorp. DCL telling 9 he's especially proud.
11: But look, I'll be honest, I'm so proud to be a part of this great club and this great team, but you ask anyone and there's still more work to be done.
9: They'll take on the winner of tomorrow's game. The Panthers are up against the Knights at a core, and the Dockers are hoping to end their 31-year premiership drought today when they take on the Lions in the AFL grand final.
7: Freedom Furniture Warrawong, creating homes you'll love, one room at a time. Wave 96.5.